0: Bobby Weems, title track from his latest Focus, the name of that cut. And before that, Steve Wilson from his latest album as well on the Smoke label, Smoke Sessions, Enduring Sonnets. That was Helen's song that we heard there. I'm Andy O, sitting in for Paul. I'll be here all this week and Monday of next, and he'll be back in. You know, just that's what I do. I sit in when it's time. A multi-vehicle accident is blocking the two right lanes on northbound I-25 at Dry Creek Road, causing significant backups. Emergency crews are currently on site, and traffic is slow-moving starting from County Line Road. Commuters should consider using Yosemite or Quebec Street as alternatives to avoid the heavy congestion. Just letting you know, if you're in it, well, I'm too late to tell you, but we just got the news, so hey, be careful out there. Take it easy. And remember, you know, we're here to let you know what's happening through the metro. Coming up, we're going to hear from Ray Bryant after these words on Kuvo Jazz. Let me hear from you. 303-291-0666. Comments, questions, and requests at Kuvo Jazz Community, Culture, and Music.
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Kenny Clark, with quite a lineup, man. Kenny Clark on the drums there. Milt Jackson, Frank Morgan, Bags on the vibes, Frank Morgan on that sax, and Percy Heath driving it on the bass, Big P. 1954 release called Telefunken Blues, although it's come out in various other renditions and sort of best ofs. It shows up as a Milt Jackson album, Heart and Soul, but really it's originally from Kenny Clark from back in the day. Ray Bryant starting off set, and that's where we are right now. Andy O sitting in for Paul. I'll be here. I'll probably tell you a whole bunch of times, but I'm sitting in for the rest of this week and Monday of next. So, yeah. And the Ray Bryant goes back to 1989. From All Mine and Yours. Love Ray Bryant, one of my favorites. Okay, we're going to hear from Andromeda to Ray coming up here next, and Roy Hargrove and Crisol with Chucho Valdez. So, yeah, keep it locked in. We got a lot of great music ahead. Thanks for reaching out, hearing from all the folks out there, saying nice things. I'm really enjoying that, and, you know, I appreciate your kind comments. Thanks, Jack. Thanks, Joel. Yeah. So, yeah. Glad to have you listening. It's Kubo Jazz. Jazz in the afternoon. All right. Here's Andromeda Terrain from the album From the Earth.

0: Yeah, I like that. That is Audrey Ochoa from her album, The Sorceress. We heard Maintenance Phase. That's a great title. New one from Audrey Ochoa. Going back a few years for Roy Hargrove, 1997, one from the album Habana. We heard Dream Traveler and Andromeda Ture starting things off, the daughter of Steve Ture and Akua Dixon. Wow. That's some jazz progeny right there, I tell you what. Well, we're going to hear from Woody Shaw coming up, one of my favorite albums of all time. Maybe it is. Maybe it's the favorite. I don't know. You know, because it's easy to say Kind of Blue, especially in the 100th anniversary of Miles Davis. But, man, I love that Woody Shaw album, Rosewood. We're going to hear the title track from that. Incidentally, speaking of Miles, if you check out our website at KUVO.org, I write a blog, and it's called The Ozone. Get it? Apostrophe, ozone. Anyway, this month we're writing about Miles as we are celebrating 100 years of the Prince of Darkness. Yeah, the Chief. So I hope you check it out, and let me know what you think, okay? Got a couple of words, and then we're in with some Rosewood, Woody Shaw. Shout out to Rolando. Nice text from him. Hey, good to hear from you, man. Let me hear from you, 303-291-0666.
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3: Live from NPR News in Washington, I'm Ryland Barton. The Iran war has disrupted energy markets for more than 10 weeks, and now President Trump tells CBS News that he wants to temporarily suspend the gas tax. NPR's Danielle Kurtzleben reports on Trump's latest response to surging gasoline prices.
4: Suspending the gas tax would require an act of Congress. Currently, the tax is 18.3 cents per gallon of gas and 24.3 cents on diesel. The potential suspension is an acknowledgement from the White House of the toll that high gas prices have taken on American consumers. The latest NPR PBS News Marist poll found that 8 in 10 Americans say gas prices are straining their budgets and that 63% say those price increases are Trump's fault. Regular gasoline cost just under $3 per gallon before the U.S. bombed Iran. Now it costs 50% more at $4.52, according to AAA. Danielle Kurtzleben, NPR News, The White House.
3: And the average price in California is $6.16. After a Virginia court nullified a redistricting referendum that would have given Democrats four more favorable districts in the 2026 midterms, the state's Democrats are asking the U.S. Supreme Court to pause that ruling. Jad Khalil of member station VPM reports.
5: Democrats in Virginia have been rushing to join an effort to counter a gerrymandering push President Trump started in July. Last month, voters approved the constitutional amendment that would lead to a map with a big advantage for Democrats. But Friday, the Supreme Court of Virginia ruled that the legislature didn't follow the state constitution's amendment process. Meanwhile, Republicans this week in Alabama, Louisiana, and South Carolina are taking steps to redistrict at Trump's urging after the Supreme Court weakened protections for minority voters. For NPR News, I'm Jad Khalil in Richmond.
3: The California man accused of trying to assassinate President Trump at the White House Correspondents' Dinner has pleaded not guilty to the charges. As NPR's Ryan Lucas reports, Cole Allen entered his plea at a hearing today in federal court.
6: The 31-year-old faces four counts, including trying to assassinate the President of the United States. At his arraignment, Allen was in shackles and an orange prison outfit. He stood at the podium as his attorneys entered a plea of not guilty to the charges against him. Prosecutors say Allen traveled from Los Angeles to Washington, D.C. by train and booked a room at the same hotel where the White House Correspondents' Dinner takes place. Allen then allegedly tried to storm the dinner with a shotgun and other weapons, but was stopped at the outer perimeter by Secret Service agents. He is scheduled to be back in court in late June. Ryan Lucas, NPR News, Washington.
3: Sales of previously occupied homes were essentially flat in April, another lackluster showing for the housing market during what's traditionally its busiest time of the year. The latest figure fell short of the pace economists were expecting. The national median sales price increased 0.9% in April from a year earlier to $417,000. It's NPR.
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Yeah. Ted Rosenthal featuring Ken Poplowski. The good old days, we heard Sunnyside Up. And, yeah, heartbreaking if you enjoyed Ken Poplowski's music. Great clarinet player. We just lost him February of this year. But it's great we got all these wonderful examples of his artistry to listen to. We started things off in this hour with Javon Jackson from his album Jackson Plays Dylan. We heard One for Bob Dylan. That's what that's called. Javon Jackson on Kubo Jazz. I'm Andy O, sitting in for Paul this week, and also Monday of next, and he'll be back, you know. In the meantime, I'm here for the rest of the hour at 8 o'clock. Be sure to stick around, because Rodney Franks with the Night Beat, the Monday Night Beat, and then following Rodney, you got All Day Wes. So, yeah, we got great music going and going and going some more. So glad to have you along. Great to be hearing from you on the telephone and on the text, you know, hearing from people I haven't seen in a little while. Saxophonist Vincent Herring joins a morning set on Tuesday morning around 8:30 with the story of the newest supergroup on the jazz scene called Something Else, and they're playing at Dazzle for three sets on Thursday and Friday. I'm going to go down there and check them out on Friday. Details at kuvo.org. That'll be tomorrow, 8:30. All right, back to it. Let's play some more music, shall we? We've got one from a guitarist new on the scene, Evgeny Pobozli. I'm hoping I said that right, you know. But you'll know him when you hear him in the future. He's really quite a guitarist. We'll follow that up with Reuben Wilson, Bernard Purdy, and Grant Green Jr., Godfathers of the Groove. We're going to hear Flippity Flop after this one from Evgeny called George's Game on Kubo Jazz.

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3: Well, we're calling it a jazzy thing with Tree King. Yeah, we got to update that. Anyway, you get the idea. Be sure to check her out tomorrow. I did want to mention that I have this here. 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At the Lone Tree Arts Center. 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Up next, Reuben Wilson, Bernard Purdy, and Grant Green Jr., Godfathers of the Groove. We'll follow that up with Irby Green from his CTI joint, The Fox, on Kuvo Jazz.

Yeah. Ramsey Lewis always had that crowd. I mean, that was the hippest crowd ever. They always knew when to where the one was. Anyway, that was Bold and Black from an album called Uhuru. And we have it listed as another voyage. Well, all these venture capitalists with music reissue and reissue some more. But that's a 1969 recording. And then right before that, Chantal Ducart, Chantal and the Dukes of Art, Show Me What Love Is. I love her playing, definitely. Alex Heffron, happy birthday. So it's time for me to roll on out of here. We've got a couple of words, and then we're going to hear from Yusef Lateef and Ray Mantilla, and then it's Rodney. Rodney is in the house.

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I went to see African Ballet. And I saw the thing at the piano. He saw it once on the stage. And when he was singing, and when he got to the other side, it was over. That little rumbling sound, the thing of piano, it come from Africa. I wanted to play something like that. You know, Bill Evans had been telling me, listen to the bell, and it's, you know, the mojo thing that prevails then too.

celebrating the birthday or the birth month, the centenary of Miles Dewey Davis III, music from the Virginia-based modernist quintet who call themselves Butcher Brown, joining the legendary Nicholas Payton on one of Miles Davis's classics, All Blues. Nice little single addition to the KUVO library out of the Jazz Odyssey Library. Nicholas Payton and Butcher Brown, All Blues. Starting the hour off with another selection from a recording actually made this evening 70 years ago, the album Working with the Miles Davis Quintet, recording sessions from May and October of 1956, a part of what I call the Prestige Final Four. We focused last week on relaxing with the Miles Davis Quintet. Now it's working with the Miles Davis Quintet. The Miles Davis Quintet of 1956 through 58 was Miles Davis, of course, along with Philly Joe Jones drums, Red Garland piano, and he's sharing the front line on there with John Coltrane and Paul Chambers at bass. And we heard the thing widely attributed to Miles Davis, but actually written by Eddie Cleanhead Vincent, the piece there called Four, the name of the piece from that legendary Final Four dates from the Miles Davis Quintet, celebrating his birthday, which is coming up in a couple of weeks here, the centenary of Miles Dewey Davis. We're going to look in the next hour at another selection from Working with the Miles Davis Quintet, another recording made 70 years ago this evening. And that's coming your way in the next hour. Things to come here. We're going to call on Don Clement. Don Clement, wonderful album of hers, a new addition to the library called Dear Miss Deary, a dedication to pianist, vocalist, and songwriter Blossom Deary. We'll hear The Gentleman Is a Dope right here on KUVO.

0: as we are well into the baseball season now. We're calling on baseball enthusiast and trombonist Dave Glenn, an album appropriately titled National Pastime, title track from that album. Dave Scott and Rich Perry at trumpet and tenor saxophone, the rhythm section of Gary Versace, John Herbert, and drummer Jeff Hirschfeld. National Pastime from trombonist Dave Glenn, title track for you here on the Monday Night Beat. Glad to be here with you. Rodney Frank's with you until 10 o'clock this evening. It's All Day West up until then. When we come back to the music, we're going to look at a teaming of two piano giants, Chick Corea along with Herbie Hancock from Chick's album called The Mad Hatter. Coming your way directly.
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0: 1980, actually 1978, a great date for the late Chick Corea joining forces with his friend and colleague, Herbie Hancock. Herbie is a guest on Chick's recording called The Mad Hatter. This recording first came out on the Polydor label back in 78. We're going to hear this piece, sort of a deep cut here, The Mad Hatter's Rhapsody, here on the Monday Night Beat on KUVO.

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0: making a little excursion to the City of Lights, Paris. The group Underground Canopy, their album called Uncut Gems, and we heard Pearl Express. And as we look at our playlist, just before the Uncut Canopy, the music came to us from Chick Corea, along with Herbie Hancock, a 1978 recording called The Mad Hatter, and we heard Mad Hatter's Rhapsody. 8:48 in the Mile High City, at the top of the hour, good music to come. We'll get there, though, with Pharoah Sanders from 1971, featuring Lonnie Liston Smith, among other players. That's coming your way right after this.
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Sanders is a recording on the ABC label, ABC Impulse label, titled Thimby. We heard the title track there featuring Lonnie Liston-Smith at electric and acoustic pianos on that day there. And that's where we are. We're going to go to the top of the hour, though. Something recorded right here in Denver, Colorado, last night at Shanner's, the name of the recording, going back to 71. This gentleman who leads the group was a great educator in the Denver school system. Everybody knew him as Mr. Bridge. Neil Bridge joining guitarist Johnny Smith, the music of Hal David and Burt Bacharach. This guy's in love with you on the Monday Night Beat.

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a great tribute to Latter-day Miles Davis from the World Saxophone Quartet, as they were, baritone saxophonist Hammett Blewett, David Murray tenor sax, bass clarinet Oliver Lake alto, John Purcell providing the sax cello and alto flute. The Marcus Miller composition, written especially for Miles Davis, and the Reverend Bishop Tutu, Bishop Tutu, the piece called Tutu, T-U-T-U, feature on one of Miles's last recordings. In fact, the title track of one of those dates. And we heard from the album, the World Saxophone Quartet, featuring Jack DeJohnette, and also a great amalgam of African, West African drum players, Okarima Asante, providing some work on here, Tito Sampa, Chef Bay on the date, as well as the late Jack DeJohnette. The piece Tutu, again, from the World Saxophone Quartet. Before that, a recording made, folks, 70 years ago this evening. The May 11th, 1956 recording from the Miles Davis Quintet, featuring the beautiful Harmon Mute performance of Miles Davis on the front with John Coltrane, tenor saxophone. I think Train was off this. I think Train might have been out having a smoke on this one. But the dependable rhythm section of Paul Chambers' bass, Philly Joe Jones providing nice brushwork on the date, and Paul Chambers, young 19-year-old Paul Chambers at the bass, as we celebrate the centenary this month of Miles Dewey Davis III. Next week, we're going to move from working to steaming with the Miles Davis Quintet. I can't figure out which one came before which as they were released, but steaming with the Miles Davis Quintet. And I'm mentioning these four recordings, Working, Steaming, Cooking, and Relaxing, because it's part of four recordings that Miles Davis put out to relieve his contract from Prestige Records at the time. He was recording with other labels as well, Blue Note. He was on the Blue Note at the same time that he was under Prestige, but he was on his way to Columbia, and that string of fine, fine recordings that came from the horn of Miles Davis over the next decade or so. Ah, man, we're going to continue here in just a moment. In fact, we're going to do that right now. We're going to hear something from, this is a really great date, sort of curated by Taj Mahal. Taj Mahal curates a date featuring the poetry of Ishmael Reed from the album called Conjure, the music from the text of Ishmael Reed, Betty Ball's Blues on the Monday Night Beat.

0: Another fresh good one here on KUVO on the Monday Night Beat, courtesy of Kamasi Washington in trio with Corey Henry and Terrace Martin. The album called Curly. Obviously, Donny Hathaway on their minds. And I don't know the Hathaway estate is going to get something for that, a little bit for the melody. But the piece there, based on Donny Hathaway's happy composition of Valdez and the Country, something that Martin, Henry, and Washington call Valdez off Crenshaw. How about that one? Yes. Valdez off Crenshaw for you. Here on KUVO. And just before that, we told you about the Taj Mahal joint there, inspired by Ishmael Reed, Betty Ball's Blues, all caught up now here. Coming back to the music, we're going to go all the way back to 57, actually, February of 57. It's Jimmy Smith featuring Big Papa Lou Donaldson and Art Blakey. How about that?
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3: 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My name is Yusef Days, and you're listening to your Oasis in the City, Kuvo Jazz 89.

Man, wonderful, wonderful rendition of the music of Hal David and Burt Bacharach. Bill Evans, as he was in the last decade of his life, recording made in January of 74, the Village Vanguard, Eddie Gomez, Marty Morrell, bass and drums respectively, Hal David and Burt Bacharach's composition, Alfie. We started with that whole theme there with music from Julie Monley, the Julie Monley Quartet, featuring the wonderful accordion work that were there of Dave Willey. Frederick DeMelon providing piano work, Ron Bland bass, Julie's altogether unique vocals on the piece, Anyone Who Had a Heart.

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1: Brian Jackson with Raheem Devon, Jay Ivey, and the Masters at Work with It's Your World. Jackson being the legendary co-writer and musical partner of Gil Scott-Heron, revisits 17 tracks crafted alongside Scott Heron, infusing them with some fresh production and new vocal talents. He's also now released a few more from the vault, and they're all set to be released on his next album, More Than Ever. 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Welcome. My name's Alday West. I'll be your DJ and host until midnight tonight, broadcasting to you live from the KUVO studios in downtown Denver and worldwide at KUVO.org. Just before that track from Brian Jackson, we heard some fresh music coming from the city. That was Emerging Artist Plus Ultra and Felix Fast Forward, along with uplifting vocals from Discerned on a new song called Orchid. These musicians with their own sound and transcending genres, the instrumentation and production from Plus Ultra and Felix Fast Forward is on point on this, and Discerned is a super talented lyricist. I remember seeing her for the first time at Dazzle with a guest spot for another Denver artist, Home. And I swear, it brought me back to the first time I ever saw No Name perform. Just so laid back, but tactical with every single word. So, love the message on that record, too. Just previous to that was more neo-soul jazz fusion with some new music from Potato Head People with Up Close, featuring vocals from Slippery Elm and Bahamadia. Lend me some Potato Head beats, and that's from an entire collab album from Potato Head People and Slippery Elm called Emerald Tablet. We started off the hour with a dope meeting of the minds between Flo Fills and trumpet player Takuya Kuroda with the single Taitao City Hideout. Flo Fills says Takuya has been a long-time influence since Takuya's 2014 album Rising Sun, and the collaboration is like a full circle moment between friends and musical allies. All right, I got a lot of great music lined up for tonight, so keep it where you got it. On deck is jazz quintet Ebby Soda with their tune When Pluto Was a Planet and Everything Was Cool. Strap in, it's Jazz Odyssey.

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newest work from Quarto Alto with Don't Listen. Actually, he said he wrote that tune as a call to, quote, block out the noise, ignoring creative conformity, and embracing the freedom to do whatever the bleep you want. That track really twists and turns through heavy bass lines and distorted leads before collapsing into itself at the end there of those strings. Really exciting songwriting. Just previous to that was another fresh single from Harrison and saxophonist Jaleel Shah, blending his horn tones with futuristic textures and a head-bobbing groove. And then before the messaging, you heard the song Bond from Moses Yuffie Trio, tuned from their debut album MYT, released earlier this year. And then starting off that set was the experimental track with the long and funny title When Pluto Was a Planet and Everything Was Cool by Ebi Soda. All right, you're listening to the Jazz Odyssey on Kuvo Jazz. I'm your host and DJ All Day Wes. Coming up next, we have brand new music from Casa Overall with a burning 15-4 odd time arrangement of the Diggable Planet's 90s hip-hop classic Rebirth of Slick, Cool Like That, which he said he learned from the inside out during a year on the road opening for the band and touring with them as their drummer. This is the stuff you're only going to hear right here on the Jazz Odyssey.

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Sal's Groove by the Town High Collective. Love the bass line and effects on the horns on that track. Just takes you into a funky hypnotism. Town High Collective is a cool group with a six-piece ensemble blending 70s funk, like jazz funk, with modern UK jazz energy. Leading into that was Don Glory and his blend of samba and jazz with the deeply textured song All Seeds from his 2024 album, Don't Forget to Have Fun. And then just before the Pause for the Cause, you heard pianist, vocalist, and composer Ashley Henry with the tune Take It Higher. Some nice orchestral elements to that record as well. And then starting the set was Casa Overall and his band's take on Diggable Planet's Rebirth of Slick. Cool like that. Anytime Casa flips a song into, it's like a whole new foundation by breaking it down and just rebuilding it. So you're listening to the one and only Jazz Odyssey on KUVO. I go by All Day Wes, and I'm your host and DJ for Monday nights, 10 p.m. to midnight. Coming up to the top of the hour, it's time to really get grooving with some Theo Croker from his new album, Dream Manifest.

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drummer and producer Kalen Ellis with the tune E, coming from his Offbeat album on the Jazz Odyssey. His rhythm and pocket is always so impressive, and while the album is a quick listen, only being 21 minutes long, it's full of dynamic ideas and sounds. Previous to that was Brussels-based producer Kuna Mays with the tune Hazy Day from his sophomore album Layers, which is a great name for the album because I always find the craziest thing about Kuna Mays' music is how many layers of textures and instruments he seems to fit into the mix, all while not overcrowding the essence of the sound. We rolled into that with a futuristic tune, Nothing Simple, from Shy Ghetto, Tammy Lackis, and Cleveland Thrasher. Such a cool example of blending jazz drumming with modern sounds to create a whole new soundscape. And then kicking things off, we had super producer The Count with We Did It, funky tune with punchy drums, and you know, even when Madlib is a fan of your production, you know you're doing something right. So this is the Jazz Odyssey right here on KUVO. I'm your host and DJ on Monday nights all day, Wes. We're in the last hour of the show, but I still got a bunch of great stuff for you. Coming up is more local music. This is Denver-based band Dial Up, bringing a new sound to the scene with their first single, I See You. Got you, don't go anywhere. It's KUVO.

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Never Lost, the opening track from London-based eight-piece collective Coco Roco's newest album, Tough Times Never Last, which is such a beautiful project. Highly recommend you give that a listen. Just before that, we got the feels from the soulful and smooth vocals of Yasmin Lacey on her song, The Feels. And just before the messaging, we heard new music from guitarist Arc de Soleil with the track Dunes of Djoser, a cut coming from his newest released Lumen Rain. I was reading about it, and this album was heavily influenced by, quote, transformative trip to Egypt and explore spiritual connections, time-blurring experiences, and the power of the sun. Really cool. And then starting off that set was Denver band Dial Up. Go check out Dial Up's new EP, Out of the Binary. It's a Jazz Odyssey. It's Monday night. My name's Alday Wes, your host, guide, and DJ. Coming up next in the mix is a live cut from the one and only French Kiwi Juice, a.k.a. FKJ. This is the Paris Special right here on KUVO.

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with the tune Fly High, experimental and kind of funky instrumental jazz piece coming from the 2023 album La Source. Genoia's production comprises compromises on no boundaries, and I love that about his sound. Before that tune rolled in, you heard Blue Skies from North London duo NKOK and Mr. DM, better known as Blue Lab Beats, blending jazz, hip-hop, soul, funk, and R&B into what they call Jazztronica. And then kicking it off at the top was FKJ and his live recording of Paris Special from, you guessed it, Paris, France. Thanks so much for tuning in tonight to the Jazz Odyssey. My name's Alldaye Wes, and we're not done just yet. Still got some great music all the way up until midnight with some proteins. We're going to have some Joe. I'll catch you here same time, same place next week. As always, be safe and be kind to one another. Coming up right now, we got Bad, Bad, Not Good with Best Left Unsolved. My name's Alldaye Wes, and I'm about out the door. It's a Jazz Odyssey.

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The Chicago Soul Jazz Collective from their recording No Wind, No Rain with the Laughing Heart. You're right here with me, D. Alexander. Thank you for joining me. This is Jazz.

Chicago's own Tammy McCann from her recording and the title track, Do I Move You? And before that, we heard from Victor Garcia from A Time in Space, recorded at a club in Evanston, Illinois, called Space. Home with You. Let's continue with Ernest Dawkins from the New Horizons Redux with his really cool version of Misty.

Chicago Jazz Orchestra featuring Bobby Broom with Jeff Lindbergh as the artistic director from the recording More Amour, a tribute to Wes Montgomery with Road Song. You're with D. Alexander. This is Jazz.

Tamika Reed from her recording Dance Skip Hop with her composition Oolong. She's supported by Mary Halverson guitar, Jason Repke bass, Thomas Fujiwara on drums, and Tamika's the cellist and the composer with her composition Oolong. Before that, we heard from the late great Oscar Brown Jr. from his recording Between Heaven and Hell with World Full of Gray. Thank you for joining me, celebrating some of Chicago's finest musicians and artists. Coming up, Eight Bowl Souls from their recording Sideshow with Light on the Path.

drummer, composer, producer Micaiah McRaven from Universal Beings with the composition Holy Lands. Thank you so much for joining me during this hour. You're with D. Alexander. Had a great time sharing this music with you. Hope you've enjoyed it as well. Celebrating some of the finest musicians from the Chicagoland area. Until we are together again, please take good care of yourself. You're with D. Alexander, and this is Jazz.

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Bobby Broome on guitar from his recording Soul Fingers. Really cool rendition of Lennon and McCartney's Come Together, supported by Ben Paterson, Hammond B3, Colby Watkins on drums. Thank you for joining me. You with D. Alexander. This is Jazz.

celebrating Chicago musicians. That was Eddie Harris with Exodus from Exodus to Jazz with the late, great Willie Pickens on piano. Right before that, the Queen, Dinah Washington, A Foggy Day. Let's continue with Mr. Kurt Elling from The Questions with Skylark.

The Metropolitan Jazz Octet from their recording, The Road to Your Place, with their moving rendition of Come Sunday. And right before that, my good friend Paul Marinaro from Mood Ellington. We heard Mood Indigo. Here's Kahil El-Zabar from America the Beautiful with Prayers for the Unwarranted Sufferings.

drummer-composer Mike Reed from A New Kind of Dance with his composition, a.k.a. Reep Letsma, a tribute to Dutch musician Sean Bergen. Thank you for joining me during this hour, celebrating Chicago's musicians. I really appreciate you tuning in. Until we are together again, please, take good care of yourself. You're with D. Alexander. This is Jazz.

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pianist Lynn Arial with Night in Tunisia, stepping outside our usual trio format here, augmented by trumpeter Randy Brecker. Comes from an album called Nuance, actually a two-disc set. The second disc is a DVD of the performance. Lynn Arial with George Mraz on bass, and Anthony Pinciotti was the drummer. Opening this jazz hour, hi, I'm your host, John Hill.

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The Gerald Wilson Orchestra, from an album called Theme for Monterey. That was Romance, featuring Scott Mayo there on saxophone. Theme for Monterey was commissioned by the Monterey Jazz Festival on the occasion of its 40th anniversary, and that piece was actually the first part of a five-piece suite. Northern California captivating Gerald Wilson's imagination ever since he toured in 1960 with the Duke Ellington Band in the trumpet section. That was preceded by Dinah Washington from an anthology collection in the Jazz Profile series, I Wanna Be Around. And we opened the set with the McCoy Tyner Quartet. The album is called Quartet. Search for Peace with Joe Lovano on saxophone. Christian McBride was the bassist. Jeff Tane Watts on drums. We're listening to jazz. I'm John Hill. A lot of these fellows hanging around my yard.

It's vocalist Giacomo Gates from his album Miles Tones. Giacomo Gates sings the music of Miles Davis, walking, of course, with trumpeter Freddie Hendrix, pianist John DeMartino, guitarist Dave Stryker, the bassist Lonnie Plaxico, drummer Vincent Ector. Giacomo Gates, preceded by the Gerald Wilson Orchestra. That was Cooking on Cannery Row, the fifth part of the five-part theme for Monterey Suite. And indeed, the pianist Brian O'Rourke was cooking along with trumpeter Carl Sanders, saxophonist Randall Willis, trombonist Isaac Smith, and Gerald's son Anthony Wilson on guitar. The Gerald Wilson Orchestra kicking off that set. We're listening to jazz

The Javier Nero Jazz Orchestra from his album Al Kabulan. That was Tesseract featuring guest artist vibist Warren Wolf, Nathan Skinner playing Mallet Station, and we opened with percussionist Ian Dogle from his album Last Train to Africa, as in John Coltrane. We heard Coltrane's The Homie Dance featuring Sheldon Brown on bass clarinet and tenor saxophonist Richard Howell. I'm John Hill. Thanks for joining me for jazz. I'll see you later. Bassist Lincoln Goins with Mambo Influenciado.

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0: Drummer Philly Joe Jones driving the title track from the album Milestones, with Red Garland at the piano, bassist Paul Chambers. It was Cannonball Adderley on alto sax, Miles Davis on trumpet, John Coltrane on tenor. Both Train and Miles, 30-somethings at the time of this recording. Opening this jazz hour, I'm your host, John Hill.
1: Teach the wealth, so they shall lead the way.

Another day, the heart beating in the chest. And no matter what they say, we're not through yet. And all our souls caught up in the net. We've got another day to try to make it right. Another night to light the light. To give our best to the righteous fight. So if you still got the stones to lay one more bet, then you still got the vibe to catch one more scent and taste the thrill and the beautiful sweat.

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So if you still got the stones to lay one more bet, then you still got the vibe to catch one more scent and taste the thrill.

trumpeter Etienne Charles from his album titled Gullah Roots, an album inspired by the Gullah Geechee community living and working in the southeastern coastal United States. Of course, the tune Kumbaya, with the bassist Ben Williams. Axel Tosca was the pianist, the organist Damien Sneed, John Davis on drums, vocals by Sheeny Campbell, Chris Anthony, Charles Carter, Olana Goodow, and Michael Kilgore, trumpeter Etienne Charles, the album Gullah Roots, preceded by Kurt Elling with Christian Sands at the piano. Kurt Elling from his Wild Flowers series, Volume 3. That was Song of the Rainbow People. The lyric, informed by Sorrow is Not My Name by Ross Gay. Kurt Elling, Christian Sands, and special guest, trumpeter Marquise Hill. Opening the set, sisters Tia and Shami Fuller. Saxophonist Tia Fuller, Shami Fuller Royston at the piano. Their album is called Dynasty. Their group is called Fuller Sound. Fuller Sound is the name of the group that mom and dad gave it. Their mom, Ethiopia, a singer, and their dad, Fred Fuller, a bassist, a working band built around a shared repertoire. The song that we heard was Wind Sore, and we heard the voice of their mom, Ethiopia, in that tune, the Fuller sisters, Tia and Shami. The album, Dynasty, from Fuller Sound, Volume 2. We're listening to jazz. I'm John Hill. Pat Metheny playing keys and guitar with the London Orchestra as A Flower Blossoms.

the band Weather Report from their Heavy Weather album with bassist Jaco Pastores' Teen Town. Joe Zawinul, of course, on keys. Manolo Badrena was the percussionist. Alex Acuna, the drummer. And Mr. Wayne Shorter on sax. Preceded by the Chicago Soul Jazz Collective. No Wind and No Rain, the name of the album. The tune Message to a Child, sung by our own D. Alexander, with guitarist Larry Brown Jr., saxophonist John Fournier, also the lyricist, trumpeter Ryan Blue Neither, Amir Fahmy at the piano, bassist Micah Collier, and Keith Brooks III, the drummer. Opening the set, Morning Star from flutist Hubert Laws, title track from that album, featuring Ron Carter on bass, John Tropea was the guitarist, Billy Cobham the drummer. On keys, Bob James, percussionist Ralph McDonald. Hubert Laws opening that set. We're listening to jazz

the late, great Chicago guitarist Phil Upchurch, Girl Talk from his album Tell the Truth. The multi-talented Phil Upchurch, he played bass, guitar, drums. He's also a photographer, studied at the Art Institute of Chicago early on. Phil Upchurch with David Arnay at the piano, Kevin Axt on bass, Vince Wilburn Jr. was the drummer, Mike Smith on percussion from the album Tell the Truth. We opened that set with pianist Mark Seals. His album is called People and Places. The song was For You, My Dear, with saxophonist Ernie Watts, Bruce Lett on bass, the drummer Moyes Lucas Jr. I'm John Hill. Thanks for joining me for Jazz. As always, my pleasure. And as always, if you have comments, questions, or suggestions, you can send messages to us, jazznetwork@wfmt.com. jazznetwork@wfmt.com. Hope to hear from you soon. I'll see you later. Tony Bennett with a Cy Coleman, Dorothy Fields confection.

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That's Spike Willner, pianist, composer, arranger, you name it. He does so many different things. With It's the Talk of the Town, that was Spike recorded live in Vancouver, British Columbia, from the recording Odalisque. On other cuts, he is joined by Tyler Mitchell on bass and Anthony Pintiotti on drums. Spike Willner gets us started in the right direction this hour. You're listening to the great American music we call jazz. My name's Dave Schwann. As always, we thank you so very much for joining us and for supporting the music. We hope things are going very well for you and yours. A pleasure to bring you this music. Here is Johnny O'Neill with Sunday in New York.

Johnny O'Neill with Sunday in New York. Johnny at the piano. Johnny also sings on this CD, In the Moment, from which this cut was taken. Joining Johnny, Ben Rubens on bass, Itay Morci on drums, two special guests, Grant Stewart on tenor, and the late great Roy Hargrove on trumpet. We have drummer Al Foster up next in his quintet with Jeremy Pelt on trumpet, Dana Stevens on sax, Adam Birnbaum, the pianist, and Doug Weiss on bass. Al has put together a wonderful CD called Inspirations and Dedications, dedicating many of the things that he wrote on the recording to members of his family. And here is one example. This is called Samba de Michelle.

Al Foster with a piece of music he wrote in tribute to his daughter, Michelle, Samba de Michelle. It's from his recording Inspirations and Dedications. Al with the quintet here featuring Jeremy Pelt on trumpet, Dana Stevens on sax, Adam Birnbaum piano, Doug Weiss on bass, and of course Al on drums. You're listening to Jazz with Dave Schwann. Jeremy Pelt teamed up with alto saxophonist Jim Snedero to put out a tribute CD to Cannonball Adderley. It's called Jubilation, celebrating Cannonball Adderley's 90th birthday anniversary. This recording coming out in around 2018. Here is a tune associated with Cannonball during his career. Stars Fell on Alabama.

Stars Fell on Alabama, a tribute to Cannonball Adderley from alto saxophonist Jim Snedero and trumpeter Jeremy Pelt, joined by three great colleagues, David Hazeltine on piano with Nat Reeves on bass and Billy Drummond on drums, all together on the CD called Jubilation, celebrating Cannonball Adderley. This was a tribute to Cannonball's 90th birthday anniversary. We have a lot more music ahead. We hope you can stay with us. Dave Schwann here. Thank you for joining us. Coming up, two very different things from the great bassist and composer Christian McBride. But first, here's Dick Hyman and the music of George Gershwin. Fascinating rhythm.

legendary pianist Dick Hyman with the music of George Gershwin. Fascinating rhythm, of course. That's from Dick Hyman's recording, The Gershwin Songbook, Jazz Variations. And we have two things by Christian McBride up next. First, something from rather early in his career. He's joined by Roy Hargrove, who we heard a little while ago with Johnny O'Neill. And then something that I feel is part of a very profound and moving piece of music that Christian conceived and put together. It is part of his piece known as The Movement Revisited. That coming up, but first, here's Christian with Roy Hargrove, Joshua Redman on tenor, Cyrus Chestnut on piano, Lewis Nash on drums from the recording Gettin' to It, and Christian's tune The Shade of the Cedar Tree.

The Shade of the Cedar Tree. That's from Christian McBride's recording Gettin' to It, with Christian on bass, Roy Hargrove on trumpet, Joshua Redman on tenor, Cyrus Chestnut on piano, and Lewis Nash on drums. Next, something from Christian McBride that is part of his multi-movement work called The Movement Revisited, a musical portrait of four icons of the civil rights movement: Rosa Parks, Malcolm X, Muhammad Ali, Dr. Martin Luther King Jr., and also included President Barack Obama. Here is the portion that is dedicated to Rosa Parks. It's called Sister Rosa.

Sister Rosa, a portion of Christian McBride's piece, The Movement Revisited, a musical portrait of four icons, of course, Rosa Parks being one of them. The others, Malcolm X, Muhammad Ali, Dr. Martin Luther King Jr., and also former President Barack Obama. Christian McBride and his big band, we heard soloing on soprano sax Ron Blake, Warren Wolf on vibes, and Jeffrey Keyser on piano. And in addition, we heard the chorus known as Voices of the Flame, intoning the words of Rosa Parks, I'm Tired. You're listening to Jazz with Dave Schwann and the group One for All. The tune is called Ghost Ride.

Eric Alexander's tune, Ghost Ride, and we heard Eric on tenor here, part of the group One for All, from their recording The Third Decade, and along with Eric, Jim Rotundi on trumpet, Steve Davis on trombone, David Hazeltine on piano. We heard David with Jeremy Pelt and Jim Snedero a little earlier in their tribute to Cannonball Adderley. Also, John Weber here on bass and Joe Farnsworth on drums. You're listening to the great American music we call jazz, for which we thank you, and we thank you for your support of the music. Dave Schwann here with the sextet calling themselves New Faces from their recording Straightforward in a tune by organist Brian Charette, West Village.

The tune is called West Village, written by organist Brian Charette, played there by new faces, including Josh Lawrence on trumpet, Roxy Koss on sax, Ben Gillis on vibes, Theo Hill piano, Peter Brendler on bass, and Vinny Sparazza on drums, from their recording Straightforward. We thank you so much for joining us this hour and hope you enjoyed all the great American music we call jazz. Dave Schwann finishing up with Diego Rivera from his recording Connections and McCoy Tyner's Passion Dance.

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Mabulala from the recording Paul's Scene, tenor saxophonist Ricky Ford there, Mark Solskin on piano, Jerome Harris on bass, and Barry Altschul on drums. I hope things are going very well for you and yours, and look who's here. It's Russell Malone.

Russell Malone with his tune, Look Who's Here. That's also the name of his CD. Always a terrific performance from Russell Malone on guitar, Anthony Wonsey on piano, Richie Goods on bass, and Byron Landham on drums. You're listening to Jazz with Dave Schwann. Up next, vibraphonist and composer Ben Gillis. This is from his recording, Parallel Universe, and a little bossa for R.M.

That's Bossa for RM. It comes from Ben Gillis from his recording Parallel Universe. Ben on vibe, Stacy Dillard on tenor with Bruce Harris on trumpet, Art Hirahara piano, David Wong bass, and Rudy Royston on drums. And here is Tim Warfield.

Eric Reed at the piano, with a piece called Hymn, H-Y-M-N, from his recording called Here. Eric always putting some spirituality in his playing, as he does very, very well on another album that's well worth checking out, called For Such a Time as This, put together during the pandemic. Two great musicians up next, joining forces on an album called Organic Vibes. We're talking about Joey DeFrancesco on organ and Bobby Hutcherson on vibes. Here's Bobby's tune called Little Bees, Poem.

What a great team. Joey DeFrancesco on the Hammond B3. Jimmy Smith's 1959 Hammond B3, by the way. Bobby Hutcherson on Vibes. Bobby's tune there called Little Bee's Poem, coming from the album Organic Vibes. And joining Joey and Bobby, that was Ron Blake on flute. Also in that group, Jake Langley on guitar and Byron Landham on drums. In addition to all of that, George Coleman joins this group on two cuts on this album, Organic Vibes, from Joey DeFrancesco and Bobby Hutcherson. You're listening to Jazz with Dave Schwann. The organist in this next trio is Kyle Kohler. Ed Cherry is here on guitar with Anwar Marshall on drums. From Ed Cherry's album Soul Tree, here is John Coltrane's Central Park West.

What beautiful playing from a piano duo, and quite a duo here, Ileana Elias and Chucho Valdez. With Yesterday, I Heard the Rain, coming from their album Mirror, Mirror. And not only does Chucho Valdez join Ileana Elias, Chick Corea does also on several cuts on this album. Before that, we heard from guitarist Ed Cherry and his trio, Kyle Kohler on organ and Anwar Marshall on drums. From the album Soul Tree, John Coltrane's Central Park West. You're listening to Jazz with Dave Schwann and some very classic Bill Evans.

live at the Village Vanguard in 1961. Bill Evans, piano, Scott LaFaro, bass, Paul Moshian, drums, and the title cut to the album, Waltz for Debbie. We thank you so much for joining us this hour and hope you enjoyed all the great American music we call jazz. Dave Schwann finishing up with saxophonist Walt Weisskopf from his album Fountain of Youth and Hot Dog Days.

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3: Live from NPR News in Washington, I'm Korva Coleman. The government of Kuwait is accusing Iran of sending a team to attack a Kuwaiti island. The attack was foiled. Iran has attacked Kuwait since the U.S. and Israel began the war more than 10 weeks ago. The news comes as President Trump has rejected Iran's response to a U.S. proposed peace plan. The federal government will release a new report on inflation today. It will show how much the war in Iran is affecting consumer prices. NPR's Scott Horsley says nowhere is that more obvious than at the gas pumps.
4: AAA says the average price for regular gas today is $4.50 a gallon. That's up more than a buck and a half since the war began.

0: And that's expected to be a significant driver of inflation in April, just as it was in March. Forecasters think the annual inflation rate last month climbed to 3.7, maybe 3.8%. If so, that would be the highest inflation we've seen in at least 2.5 years.
1: NPR's Scott Horsley reporting. Virginia Democrats are going to the U.S. Supreme Court with a request on redistricting. Recently, Virginia voters narrowly approved a redistricting plan that would have given Democrats the chance to draw 4 districts more favorable to their candidates. But Virginia's state Supreme Court overturned that. From member station VPM, Jad Khalil reports, the Virginia Democrats are asking the U.S. Supreme Court to pause the state court's ruling.
2: Democrats in Virginia have been rushing to join an effort to counter a gerrymandering push President Trump started in July. Last month, voters approved the constitutional amendment that would lead to a map with a big advantage for Democrats. But Friday, the Supreme Court of Virginia ruled that the legislature didn't follow the state constitution's amendment process. Meanwhile, Republicans this week in Alabama, Louisiana, and South Carolina are taking steps to redistrict at Trump's urging after the Supreme Court weakened protections for minority voters. For NPR News, I'm Jad Khalil in Richmond.
1: Some pancreatic cancer patients are expressing hope following successful clinical trials of new treatments. NPR's Yuki Noguchi reports some hope that science might outrun the deadly cancer.
3: Vicki Stinson has defied odds typical for pancreatic cancer patients. The Arizona native was diagnosed at a late stage. A doctor gave Stinson months, not years, to live. 2 years on, Stinson is alive and has felt well, thanks to a drug in a clinical trial, daraxonrasib, that is so promising, the Food and Drug Administration expanded access for patients prior to its approval. Stinson notes there are other promising treatments as well.
4: It feels like it's so close, and I kind of feel like a ripe tomato on a vine. And it's like, if I can just keep holding on for a little bit longer, this just might work for me.
3: Yuki Noguchi, NPR News.
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5: 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Other contributors include the estate of Joan B. Kroc, whose bequest serves as an enduring investment in the future of public radio and seeks to help NPR be the model for high-quality journalism in the 21st century. 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

organist Brian Charette and his shuffling tune called Blues for 96. That moves right along, doesn't it? And it comes from his album called Once and Future. Brian says he's paying tribute in this album to the great organists of the past, certainly people like Jack McDuff, whose music is featured on here, Jimmy Smith, and also mentioning some more modern organists like Gary Versace and, of course, the late, great Joey DeFrancesco. Brian Charette here on organ, Will Bernard on guitar, and Steve Fittick on drums. Blues for 96 from Brian Charette's album Once and Future. You're listening to Jazz with Dave Schwann. How you doing? We hope things are going well for you and yours, and as always, we hope the music makes things even better. Tenor sax player Sam Dillon up next from his album Out in the Open, and music by Jimi Hendrix. This tune's called Third Stone from the Sun.

Tenor saxophonist Sam Dillon from his album Out in the Open, and a tune by Jimi Hendrix called Third Stone from the Sun. Exciting playing there from Sam on tenor, Peter Zak on piano, Yoshi Waki on bass, Billy Drummond, the drummer. Dave Schwann here, along with the Pat Metheny Group, from an album recorded in 1989 called Letter from Home. Here's Pat and his ensemble with Spring Ain't Here.

One of the mellower tunes on the album, Letter from Home, from the Pat Metheny Group. It's called Spring Ain't Here, with Pat on guitar and various synthesizers, Lyle Mays on keyboards, Steve Rodby on bass, also Paul Wertico on drums, two percussionists, Pedro Aznar and Armando Marzal, additional percussion. You're listening to Jazz with Dave Schwann and something classic from the second great quintet of Miles Davis now, from the mid-1960s album, Miles Smiles, here is Circle.

0: How does that feel?
1: Miles, from the mid-1960s. His tune called Circle. It comes from the album released in 1967 called Miles Smiles. We heard Miles, of course, on trumpet and talking to producer Tio Macero there right at the very end. Wayne Shorter also on tenor sax, Herbie Hancock piano, Ron Carter bass, and Tony Williams on drums. You're listening to Jazz with Dave Schwann. Thanks again for joining us, and please stay with us. We have a lot of great music ahead.

Jay McShann and Hootie Blues, the Yellow Jackets, and the WDR Big Band up next. The WDR Big Band based in Germany. And, of course, the Yellow Jackets are Russell Ferranti on piano, Bob Mintzer on various wind instruments, Dane Alderson on bass, and William Kennedy on drums. We're going to hear Bob playing an EWI, or an EWI, which stands for Electronic Wind Instrument. Kind of looks like a clarinet or a soprano sax, but we'll hear him soloing on the tune we're about to hear, along with Russell Ferranti on piano. And the tune is from the album Jackets XL. Here is the Imperial Strut.

Bob Mincer and the Yellow Jackets, and a tremendous big band, the WDR Big Band. They're based in Cologne, Germany, and they got together with the Yellow Jackets on that album called Jackets XL. We heard the Imperial Strut. Bob Mincer soloing on an electronic wind instrument there, an EWI, sometimes as it's referred to, and then Russell Ferrante soloing on piano as well. You're listening to Jazz with Dave Juan and guitarist Ed Cherry up next. A great trio here. Kyle Kohler on organ and Anwar Marshall on drums. This is from Ed's album called Soul Tree and a tune by saxophonist Harold Land, who did a lot of work in the 1950s, 60s, 70s, and so forth, specifically with Clifford Brown and Max Roach in the mid-1950s. Had his own groups and also played with others throughout his career. And he also was a composer. We're going to hear his tune called Ode to Angela.

The unmistakable alto sax of Paul Desmond, and for that matter, the unmistakable guitar playing of Jim Hall, getting together on a tune called Nancy, coming from an album done in 1963 called Take 10, Paul Desmond's tune Take 10, kind of a follow-up to his famous Take 5. This was done in 1963, and Paul was very much still a part of the Dave Brubeck Quartet at the time. But here leading his own group with Jim on guitar, Jim Hall, Gene Cherico on bass, Connie Kay on drums. And before that, guitarist Ed Cherry with his trio on his album Soul Tree, featuring Kyle Kohler on organ and Anwar Marshall on drums, and Harold Land's tune, Ode to Angela. 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
2: Live from NPR News in Washington, I'm Corva Coleman. The government says consumer prices rose last month by 3.8% on an annualized basis. The report is just out. The increase reflects higher costs triggered by the war in Iran. That war is expected to be one of the issues discussed when President Trump travels to China today. NPR's Domenica Montanaro reports on what Americans think of the U.S.-China relationship in a survey done by NPR in conjunction with Chicago Council on Global Affairs and Ipsos.
3: In two polls over the last few months, there were some notable findings. First, Americans see China on the rise and eyeing a dominant role in the world. 78% say they believe China wants to be a dominant world leader, particularly economically. But respondents also say they want to keep a strong trading relationship with China, and they want tariffs lowered to keep costs down for U.S. consumers. Most also say the Iran war has been bad for both countries and their economies, but more Americans say the war is boosting China's geopolitical position than say it's helping U.S. national security. Domenico Montanaro, NPR News, Washington.
2: The U.S. Supreme Court is clearing the way for Alabama to eliminate a congressional district that's represented by

0: a black Democrat ahead of the midterms. NPR's Hansi Lo Wang says this follows the high court's recent ruling limiting the Voting Rights Act.
1: Republican state officials in Alabama had lost a legal fight last year over the state's congressional map after finding that a proposed map by state lawmakers intentionally discriminated against black voters. A lower federal court ruled Alabama should keep using a court-drawn map to get in line with the Voting Rights Act. That map includes two districts where black voters in Alabama have a realistic opportunity to elect their preferred candidate. But after the Supreme Court recently weakened the Voting Rights Act's protections against racial discrimination and redistricting, Alabama Republicans asked the justices to speed up their consideration of whether to review their state's congressional map again. The high court agreed and has thrown out the lower court ruling that required Alabama to use its current map for this year's midterms. Hansi Lo Wang, NPR News.
0: A nonprofit group is suing the Trump administration over its move to resurface and paint the reflecting pool blue on the National Mall. The group says there was no federal review of the plan and the work is already underway. NPR's Anastasia Tsiolkos says President Trump only revealed the plan last month.
2: In a video the White House posted to YouTube, he said it would be completed in time for the country's 250th anniversary celebrations in July.
3: And I said, give me a good price. We can do it for maybe $1.5 to $2 million as opposed to...
2: But the New York Times reported yesterday that the project's final cost could be upwards of $13 million. That's in a no-bid contract given to a firm Trump chose, per documents the Times says it obtained.
0: NPR's Anastasia Tsiolkos reporting. 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

0: getting after it. 33 years ago, Ralph Moore at the saxophone, Benny Green at piano, with Billy Higgins and Peter Washington at drums and bass. The album called Who It Is You Are, the song, Yeah, You.
1: I'm talking to you.
0: Yeah, great name.
1: That's a good name.
0: That's a different song, I'm talking to you. That's a different one. Yeah, you. 10 past 7, Tuesday, May 12th, 2026. Steve Chavis with Abby Clark. It's the morning set on Kuvo. And we're trying to get going on this Tuesday. It's a little hard if you're headed south on I-25. An earlier issue right around the Colfax overpass slowed things down for most of the early morning. Now backups all the way up to the cluster and slow traffic headed onto I-270 as well. Other than that, steady as she goes on a bright Tuesday morning. We've got an ozone action day alert. The sun is activating all that ozone and concentrations are unhealthy for sensitive groups through 4 p.m. this afternoon. High today in Denver, 82. Tomorrow, 91. Mid-80s, mid to upper 80s for the rest of the week, and it's 59 in Denver, 37 in Breckenridge.
1: Wow, beautiful morning nonetheless. The sun is shining, and we are happy to hang out with you here on the morning set until 10 a.m. Thank you for being here. Hope your morning's off to a great start. We've got lots of great programming to share on the morning set. First off, my back pages. Mm-hmm. The life and legacy of songwriter Burt Bacharach, I'm just blown away by, and I know you will be too. So hang out for that. We're also going to note the birthday of Ronnie Foster on the show today. We've got a catch up with Vincent Herring ahead of his stop in Colorado with Something Else. That'll be live and local next hour. We're going to share another moment with Miles, and we've got Abby's pick too. So I'm not lying. There's a lot going on, and you can be a part of it. You already are, but if you'd like to chat with Steve and me, our text line is 303-291-0666, and you can check us out on Facebook, Instagram, and YouTube. But this music, you're not getting anywhere else. I'm very happy to be among it every morning.
0: Exactly. Fresh from trumpeter Jarrett Hall, the album called Hometown and the song Step by Step. To get you stepping this morning. It's Kuvo Jazz.

0: Little Bee's poem, written for little Barry Hutcherson, Bobby Hutcherson's son, who was 3 at the time. This was recorded in 65 at Van Gelder Studio in Englewood Cliffs, New Jersey. And it appears on the Bobby Hutcherson album, Components. A classic tune just to chill you out on what might be an otherwise stressful Tuesday morning, especially if you're trying to drive somewhere and all those people trying to drive somewhere right alongside you. It's the Morning Set on KUVO. We are the antidote to road rage. We're just going to keep you chill and smiling because the music does that for us. I'm Steve with Abby, and we want you to stay right there.
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0: At NPR Studios in Washington years ago, 12 years ago, Bob Boylan said, "Let's just bring in musicians right here. No staging, just stick them right there in the corner around the bookshelves and desks."
6: Mm-hmm.
0: And it became known as the Tiny Desk Concert. And since then, we've all jumped on board. Everybody's recording stuff in their offices and around their desks, including us at KUVO.
6: You know, the contest element, too, is so incredible. They have, like, 6,000 submissions of artists all over the nation that upload, you know, their best original song, most interesting layout. Mm. We've had Colorado artists and artists all over that have been a part of it. And then they announced the winner. And so I was on my feed this morning, and I saw that Cure for Paranoia won. They're a Dallas alternative hip-hop collective founded by Cameron McLeod and also features Tomahawk Jones and Jay Analog. But what's cool about their story...
0: I'm sorry, Tomahawk Jones.
6: Tomahawk Jones and Jay Analog. I know, really fresh,
0: right? I need a name. I need a name change.
6: Yeah, I know, right? Why are our names that cool? But you were mentioning their mental health focus.
0: Okay, so the name of the group is Cure for Paranoia, and they describe themselves as a pro-mental health fusion of rap, hip-hop, and soul.
6: Hmm. You know why? On their website, I wanted to dive deeper when I saw their video. The Cameron says, "I got placed on medication for bipolar depression and paranoid schizophrenia, but it turned out the music was more therapeutic than the medication."
0: Ooh.
6: So that's where Cure for Paranoia came.
0: Oh.
6: And, you know, it became therapy. So congratulations to the winner.
0: Yes.
6: And it was cool to see that they released this year. I think it's new that they shouted out the finalists, the 5 finalists.
0: Oh, okay.
6: And so the finalists were The King Will Come, Les Green and the Swayzes, Cure for Paranoia, of course, Noah Barr, and Colorado's own Lauren Freehoff.
0: Colorado's own Lauren Freehoff. So she was a finalist. That's
6: exciting. She was a finalist. Yeah, singer-songwriter, guitarist, and pianist. You might see her around town playing both. And I got an opportunity to catch up with her, actually, because she was on Influence about a year ago before she released her album.
0: Okay.
6: She's got a couple new singles out, and one of them was her Tiny Desk submission, One Thing Leads to Another. It's out now, but she actually chose to put an unreleased song as her submission. What's cool is when I'm looking at NPR Tiny Desk and they NPR Music, I guess, and they said this about Cure for Paranoia, and they said this about Lauren too. They realize, like, when artists are putting a submission every year, and so they've said about Lauren, and I saw them this morning say about Cure for Paranoia, like, you know, every year, like, there's something that, like, grabs us, you know. And for Lauren, it's the fact that it's just her songwriting and her guitar.
0: Oh, straight up.
6: Just straight up.
0: Okay.
6: Songwriting.
0: Right,
6: you know,
0: right.
6: Song magic.
0: And you spoke with her yesterday and...
6: Yeah, I did. If you want to check out that conversation, it's online at KUVO.org.
0: Oh, excellent. Excellent. Good. Thank you for staying on top of those things. Congrats to Cure for Paranoia and NPR's Tiny Desk Concert. Hope they hit the road. I think usually they tour, the winter with some of the other, bands
6: that apply. Actually, there's a Denver date on June 26th. Kuvo's presenting it along with Indie 102.3.
0: Okay,
6: so
0: cool.
6: It's at the Gothic Theater.
0: All right, great. Thanks for what's up in music. How about this from Scott Wendholt? Times Lines, 7:28 in the morning on Kuvo Jazz.

0: Oh, man. Burt Bacharach. How much swing does that guy have? Oh, my goodness.
1: Endless swing.
0: Born on this date in 1928. He joined the Ancestors in 2023. Burt Bacharach. This is Pucho and the Latin Soul Brothers with a Latin vibe version of Walk On By. This song. Okay, let me just mention one biographical note because he had quite an interesting life. He was in the army in the early 50s as the dance band arranger in Germany. That's where he met vocalist Vic Damone. And they were discharged. He was 24. He became Damone's piano accompanist. And off they went. He also ended up accompanying the Ames Brothers, Imogene Coca, Joel Gray, Steve Lawrence. Yeah, Burt Bacharach. Let's go through a list of songs and just stop on the ones that really hit.
1: Okay.
0: I'm looking at Abby like...
2: I have several tabs open, and I have them kind of categorized.
0: Okay.
1: Kind of. Loosely.
0: The collaboration with Dionne Warwick, she was a studio demo singer when they found her. And
1: really?
0: Yeah. And Burt and Hal David said, oh, we can do something with this woman. And they went on to an amazing career, the three of them.
1: Okay, fine. She can be her own category because anyone who had a heart, the first time I heard that song, I was just like shook. The orchestration is so beautiful. Anyone who had a heart,
0: okay.
1: Take me
0: Abby's arms are waving.
1: I love that song.
0: He wrote
1: Showstopper.
0: He wrote for other people, Gene Pitney. He wrote for Jerry Butler, but his work with Dionne Warwick.
1: Oh my God!
0: Wishing and Hoping.
1: Yes.
0: Close to You, which was
1: Carpenters.
0: Done by the Carpenters,
1: yes.
0: Was just
1: gorgeous.
0: Just amazing. And you know the phrase around the title of the song. Just like me, they long to be close to you, right?
1: I love that song. Another one that's like a showstopper for me is This Guy's in Love with You.
0: Okay, where does that hit?
1: My heart. I don't know. It's just a beautiful, like, longing love song.
0: Yeah.
1: Herb Alpert in 68.
0: Some of those were great, you know, great songs, but maybe one of the greatest breakup songs ever is Walk On By. The way Dionne sang it, Isaac Hayes did a version of it. It was just, you know, with a guitar riff that sort of, a good song is really basic. And a great song is adaptable and people pick up on it and run with it.
1: And do their own thing. Like, I Say a Little Prayer. Aretha just took that thing, I mean, as she does.
0: Yeah.
1: And made it her own.
0: In the movie, My Best Friend's Wedding, I Say a Little Prayer was that song they sung around the table.
1: Yes.
0: And that just goes to show you how another iconic indicator.
1: Yeah, for sure. You know, another song that was adapted way later, There's Always Something There to Remind Me. Dionne Warwick did a version. But in the 80s, 83, Naked Eyes did a version.
0: Oh.
1: And it just like totally brought it into a whole other, you know, decade, a whole other area of pop culture. But the song is still timeless.
0: Sorry, I'm still back in 1964. By the way, Burt Bacharach's website is BacharachOnline.com. He names the website A House Is Not a Homepage.
1: Cute.
0: After the song A House Is Not a Home, Dionne Warwick. You'll Never Get to Heaven If You Break My Heart, Dionne Warwick. There's Always Something There to Remind Me. Yeah. Burt Bacharach, man.
1: Yeah, and Hal David, too, because they had such a long-standing partnership. He wrote the lyrics.
0: That's really what makes... Okay, 65. What the World Needs Now is Love.
1: That's an anthem.
0: What's New Pussycat? Tom Jones, right?
1: That's What Friends Are For? That was a later one, too.
0: 80s, right?
1: In the 80s,
0: yeah. Burt Bacharach, heavy sigh. How about some music? This one from Colorado pianist Spencer Zweifel with Matt Smiley and Brian Claxton. Did an album called Close to You. The Spencer Zweifel Trio plays Bacharach. Do You Know the Way to San Jose? A chill version, perfect for your Tuesday commute. Spencer Zweifel playing Burt Bacharach on KUVO.

0: like a bracing slap in the face with your after your morning shave or whatever.
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0: Smack up Art Pepper on Kuvo Jazz, 7:52, 8 before 8 o'clock. And let's take a quick look outside and see what traveling is like. Yeah, it's just busy. I think that early morning issue at I-25 and Colfax just sort of soured things for the day. It's still slow around the cluster south on I-25 and over to westbound I-76. Down past the mousetrap, I-70 interchange, slow into downtown and slow out of downtown approaching Colorado Boulevard. Tuesday heavy around the system. We're looking at an ozone action day alert as well, affecting counties along the Front Range and up to Larimer and Weld County as well. Air in the unhealthy for sensitive groups category until 4 this afternoon. High today in Denver, 82. Tomorrow, 91. Upper 80s for the rest of the week. It's 62 in Denver, 44 in Breckenridge.
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1: 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On Live and Local next hour, we'll catch up with Vincent Herring. As you just heard, Something Else is in town, and so we'll get the scoop on that. Also note the birthday of Ronnie Foster on the show. Share another moment with Miles in honor of his centennial. And we've got Abby's pick to brand new music with a Brazilian sound. Our studio line's always open for your texts or calls. That's 303-291-0666, and you can check us out on Facebook, Instagram, and YouTube as well. And we have listeners all over. Steve this morning was checking in from Frankfurt Airport listening to Kuvo.
0: Oh, my.
1: Says, life is good. Hope your travels are going great, Steve.
0: Good to have you with us here on Kuvo. Another Bacharach song, too, right after NPR News.
1: Yay.
0: We're about 5 minutes away. Let's get in as much of this as we can from Ella Grace, trumpeter. This album recorded in Chicago under a year ago, I guess about a year ago. It's the album is called Figments, from Ella Grace, the tune Dandelion on Kuvo Jazz.

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2: Live from NPR News in Washington, I'm Corva Coleman. The U.S. war with Iran has pushed inflation to its highest level in almost 3 years. NPR Scott Horsley tells us more about the latest cost of living report from the Labor Department.
3: Consumer prices in April were up 3.8% from a year ago. That's the biggest annual increase since May of 2023. Prices jumped 0.6% in the last month alone. Higher energy prices, triggered by the closing of the Strait of Hormuz, accounted for about 40% of that overall monthly increase. Gasoline prices have jumped about 1.5 cents since the war began, and diesel prices are even higher. That's also starting to show up in the price of other goods and services. The price of plane tickets, for example, is up more than 20% from a year ago, as airlines struggle with soaring jet fuel prices. Higher trucking costs may have also contributed to a sharp monthly jump in grocery prices. Scott Horsley, NPR News, Washington.
2: With the increase in consumer inflation, the Pentagon has now increased its estimate of what the war in Iran costs. Jules Hurst III is the Pentagon's controller. 2 weeks ago, he told Congress the U.S. had spent at least $25 billion on the war. That was mostly for weapons fired at Iran. This morning, in congressional testimony, Hurst increased that estimate to $29 billion.
4: At the time of testimony in front of the Hask, it was $25 billion. But the joint staff team and the comptroller team are constantly looking at that estimate. And so now we think it's closer to $29. That's because of updated repair and replacement of equipment costs, and also just general operational costs to keep people in theater.
2: Critics have suggested the cost of the war may be much more than that. News of the war costs comes as President Trump leaves today for China. He's hoping to shift the conversation with Chinese President Xi Jinping away from the war.

0: and more toward business agreements. Israeli Prime Minister Benjamin Netanyahu's governing coalition is expected to collapse next week. Israeli media report that new national elections would likely be called for early September. NPR's Daniel Estrin has more from Tel Aviv.
1: One of Netanyahu's ultra-Orthodox Jewish coalition partners is calling to dissolve the parliament imminently. The ultra-Orthodox Jewish faction said in a statement, "We have no trust in Netanyahu anymore." According to Israeli media reports, this came after Netanyahu told ultra-Orthodox political leaders that he would not advance legislation to exempt ultra-Orthodox Israelis from military service. A vote to dissolve the parliament has been called for next week. If parliament dissolves, it would collapse Netanyahu's governing coalition. But he would remain acting prime minister until a new government is formed after elections. Netanyahu is seeking a new term. Daniel Estrin, NPR News, Tel Aviv.
0: On Wall Street, the Dow is down well over 300 points. The Nasdaq is down more than 200. 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

0: Dang.
1: Promises, promises, a Bacharach David tune.
0: That made me just want to, like, swirl around, like a dance number in the streets.
1: It is. That's exactly.
0: Holding the telephone
1: pole.
0: Spinning around.
1: Full cinematic here.
0: Fully cinematic. Shopkeepers coming out. Dancing.
1: The musical kid. Abby the drama kid,
0: I'm
1: for
0: never
1: sure.
0: Gonna grow up.
1: That's right. Promises, Promises, a Broadway hit in 1968. They did 1,200 performances.
0: Wow.
1: And music from Burt Bacharach and Hal David. A couple of songs from the show became hits for Dionne Warwick. That song, Promises, Promises, and I'll Never Fall in Love Again. Mm. Burt Bacharach, born on this date in 1928. He was with us until 2023. But, yeah, that version of the that Crusaders version of Promises, Promises on their album Powerhouse, which they jumped on it right away. 1968 release. This is strong.
0: Mm-hmm.
1: And found in the collection, Blue Note Plays Bacharach, a really fine, really fine collection. So we're just doing Bacharach stuff today and hope you enjoyed it. We're the Morning Set. I'm Steve with Abby. It's 8:11 on this Tuesday, May 12th. And we've got a new issue on southbound I-25 at Zuni, blocking the four right lanes. 1 hour delays on I-25, that's what they call free parking on the interstate. No fun at all. I-25 southbound at Zuni. That's right about the 6th Avenue interchange. Slow all the way back up to let's say 84th. Yikes. Other than that, what else is there? An ozone action day alert in effect until 4 this afternoon. Ozone in the unhealthy for sensitive groups category. This is along the front range, including Greeley and Fort Collins, Weld and Larimer counties, all the way down to the metro. High today, 82 and sunny, 91 on Wednesday, upper 80s for the rest of the week. It's 63 in Denver, 46 in Breckenridge.
0: It's the Morning Set. Thank you for being here, and good morning. Happy rising to you. It's, Tuesday. We've got Live and Local in this hour, catching up with Vincent Herring of Something Else. He's got a stop in Colorado this week. Also in the playlist, a birthday salute to Ronnie Foster. We've got another moment with Miles as we note his centennial, and Abby's pick two next hour. So check in with us. Our studio line is always open for your text or call. That's 303-291-0666. And you can check us out on Facebook, Instagram, and YouTube. We've got lots of music all day. I'm excited to hear more Bacharach throughout the morning and Kuvo's all day music.
1: Dave Schumacher, baritone saxophonist, has his Latin jazz group called Cubi. And the album with his face on the seltzer bottle there, Agua con Gas.
0: Oh, I love it.
1: Agua con Gas, the title track from Dave Schumacher and Cubi on Kuvo Jazz.

0: the Atomic Bassie, the complete Atomic Bassie, when it was reissued in 94 with more tracks, including that one, Silks and Satins.
1: That just makes me feel cool.
0: Yeah.
1: A little swagger in the morning.
0: Yeah.
1: It's really awesome. Those
0: the trumpet with the...
1: With the mute?
0: With the derby over the top. Or the
1: We just learned this week was spearheaded by King Oliver.
0: There you go. It's Kubo Jazz, Steve with Abby. It's the morning set. Thanks for hanging out with us. 8:24 on this Tuesday, May 12th. Slow going on I-25 southbound. The issue at about Zuni, Highway 6 interchange. Mm. It's going to be a mess for the rest of the commute. So take it easy. Keep Kubo with you. We'll keep you mellow. It's the morning set.
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0: 8:25, Kubo Jazz. Abby, there's a group out that specializes in soul jazz. And it's really a super group of players. Mm-hmm. And they're called Something Else. The group was put together by Vincent Herring. And got to catch up with Vincent Herring yesterday. We've got the interview coming up in just a bit on the morning set.
1: Do you have the players from the band?
0: The players from Something Else?
1: Yeah, I love the name. That's Something Else.
0: Sure, I do. It actually comes from I'm glad you mentioned it. It comes from a Cannonball Adderley album, but it has nothing to do with that particular album or those songs.
1: Gotcha.
0: Jeremy Pelt at trumpet, Wayne Escoffrey at sax, Paul Bolenback at guitar, Dave Kakoski at piano, Essie at bass, and Lewis Nash at drums.
1: Damn.
0: They've each done their own projects.
1: Sure.
0: And to have those players together, and they're going to be in Denver this coming weekend.
1: That's so cool. Okay, so, I can't wait to hear.
0: All right, that's coming up. Let's get there with Brandi Younger from Somewhere Different, the title track from this album, recorded about 6 years ago. Brandi Younger on Kuvo.

0: for me, it's almost like a traveling jazz festival. I mean, like, I'm a fan of the music as well as someone who creates the music. And I love each and every one of these players. You know, Jeremy Pelt is one of my favorite. Wayne Escoffery, Paul Bolenback, all these guys are giants, man, that I love. And so to be able to have them all in the band and occasionally do these things is beautiful, man. And Lewis Nash, I don't know what to say about Lewis, man. Anytime you can have Lewis Nash in the band, it makes everything sound and feel better. And you know what's interesting is when you think of Lewis Nash, you would never think of him being able to play, you know, funk beats and all of this kind of stuff. And I was stunned in how well he did this. When I was first formulating this band, I ended up getting Paul Bolenback to make that gig. Mm. Paul did such a great job and he sounded so good that he became the guitarist. Essie at the bass player, we used to play together in Art Blakey and the Jazz Messengers. That's where we first played together. And then we've done other gigs. And so I was telling him about this band. He said, man, I want to play bass. I said, no, I need an electric bass player that can also play acoustic. He said, I play electric. I said, no, I need somebody that can really play electric and acoustic. He said, no, I really do. And so I figured I would have him at a rehearsal just to show him that he's not the guy for it. I was determined to show him that this is not for him, you know. And he came in, and I was just stunned. I just couldn't believe it. I'm like, how does this guy play bass on this level? I just couldn't believe it. And the same thing with the other musicians, you know. It's just, and I realize I'm not the only one that grew up listening to this and listening to that. They all did, and we all have this in our background. And we all love Earth, Wind, and Fire. We all love Tower of Power. We all love the emotions, you know. All these things come together. And so it's beautiful that we have this playground for these musicians. And we have a great time playing music. And it's a diversion from our normal scopes of musicality that we normally deal with. And it's just a welcome. It's just a welcome party, really is. It's a reflection on soul jazz in its entirety. Mm. You know, like there's some early stuff we do from, like, you know, Horace Silver. There's some classics that we take and remake into a whole nother thing that we put a soul jazz stamp on. And we really look forward to presenting that to the people in Denver. It's going to be, for us, it's going to be a great time. As a jazz fan, I'm just finding so often I'm not enjoying what I'm hearing, you know, and it's like my mom's a big jazz fan. And if she goes to hear music and she don't tap her foot and feel a certain kind of way, she starts nodding out. She's like, I don't want to hear this. You know, it is what it is. And I try to be more open-minded and broad in my scope. But the reality is there's some things that I might appreciate on a technical level, but not necessarily enjoy it, you know. Mm. And so this is where you have these technically brilliant musicians, exceptional musicians, and most are a leader in their own right, and to bring them all together and create music that they truly enjoy, it's a pleasure to be a part of that. It's a pleasure to be in the middle of it. And so, I, you know, always on my calendar, anytime I have a chance to play with this band is a joyful day. To do this is also like, I don't know, it's just, it's like a relief valve. It's just fun. Mm. It's just a fun band to listen to, a fun band to play in. It's just all the way around, you know. So I really enjoy this project. And of course we all, you know, I think Jeremy is in the middle of a tour with Emmett Cohen doing the music of Miles Davis. He's in the middle of that. Wayne Escoffery, you know, he's busy doing his things. Dave Kukoski is also. Everybody's busy doing their own things, but then we make time to do this band any time we can, you know. So I'm grateful that all these guys respect the music and see it as part of our culture and go out of their way to do it whenever they can.
1: Vincent Herring, alto saxophonist with Something Else, this super group with Jeremy Pelt, Wayne Escoffrey, Paul Bolenback, Dave Kakowski, Essiet Essiet, and Lewis Nash, all in Denver. They got a show on Thursday night and two shows on Friday night.
2: Oh, wow. So, all that in the room.
1: Super group for
2: That's
1: real.
2: That's cool.
1: And I think the thing that turns me on is that they're all exceptional players and leaders and composers. They just want to get down and get funky and have some fun.
2: Absolutely.
1: So I don't know if they're going to serve catfish over there, but that would fit in to the vibe
2: real.
1: I think they're bringing.
2: That would fit in. Nice and flavorful.
1: Yeah, yeah. Their album of 2024 called Soul Jazz has a lot of great music. So in this next piece here, Vincent talks a little bit about one of the younger cats that they appreciate, and they put his song into the playlist as well.
3: You're dropping Horace Silver, you're dropping Pee Wee Ellis, Eddie Harris, and what has become a maybe a new standard, Roy Hargrove's Strasburg Serenade. Every time it comes on, everybody's just happy. I think you all on the horn line are just...
0: I was so sad when Roy checked out, man, Boy the Drag, and I wanted to do something. And I always loved that song, so that's how that came about.
3: They'll be playing that in 100 years, Mr. Herring.
0: He was a little bit younger than I am. He had a great feel and respect for this genre of music also. And, man, little guy knew so much stuff, man, in such a short time. He really had a depth of knowledge, and just he really lived and slept music all the time. He really did.

0: Jose James Appreciation Society over here.
1: Can I be the president?
0: Yeah, you might be, man. But we were sure good to have him in town for the Denver Jazz Fest.
1: Yes, and just the amount of love he has for the Coltrane compositions brought that energy. Yeah. He's so cool.
0: Yeah. What album is this song from?
1: This is The Dreamer.
0: The Dreamer, okay.
1: And you're right. The way it opened up, it just pulls you right in.
0: Yep. Jose James, it's called Love. And Love in the Room, glad to have you with us here on Kuvo Jazz. 10 before 9, 8:50. Don't be late for school. hey, we've got slow traffic on I-25 for the most part. This issue blocking several lanes at I-25 southbound at Zuni. Three right lanes blocked. Traffic slow. It's an hour getting south on I-25 through downtown. Yikes. That's the worst of it in our city this morning. We've got an ozone action day alert in effect until 4. With concentrations of ozone in the unhealthy for sensitive groups category until 4 this afternoon. High today in Denver, 82. Might reach 91 tomorrow. Upper 80s rest of the week. In Denver, sun shining bright, 64 degrees. In Breckenridge, 51.
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1: Man, we're having fun digging into the Burt Bacharach catalog, and folks are checking in. Rob says, I know of Mr. Burt Bacharach from the cameo appearance with Austin Powers.
0: That's, for a whole new generation.
1: For a whole new generation. You know? And he was very generational from, like, the 60s onward, I mean, to the 80s.
0: To this day.
1: To this day.
0: Burt Bacharach, born on this date in 1928. We'll see what we can do.
1: Yeah.
0: Might be a little more.
1: Yeah, I think there's enough to go around. We've also got a birthday shout out to Ronnie Foster and Abby's Pick next hour, as well as A Moment with Miles. So lots of great musical moments next hour. Our studio line's open for your text or calls. That's 303-291-0666. Thank you so much for tuning in and being a part of the show.
0: Trombonist Eli Howell out with an album called Steps Taken. On this track, Mickey Hayama at piano, Langston Kitchen at bass, and Colleen Clark at drums. We got trumpeter Thomas Noble as well. Eli Howell at the trombone with an original, A Clear Sky, on KUVO.

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3: Live from NPR News in Washington, I'm Korva Coleman. The Labor Department has released April's report on consumer prices. The war with Iran has pushed inflation to its highest level in 3 years. Last month, consumer prices were up 3.8% compared to what they were a year ago. Consumers paid more for energy because the Strait of Hormuz remains closed. The news about consumer prices comes as the Pentagon releases a new estimate for how much the war in Iran has cost so far. It's at least $29 billion. That's up $4 billion from the last estimate 2 weeks ago. And as the war against Iran continues, President Trump will depart for China this afternoon on a state visit. As NPR's Tamara Keith reports, trade is on the agenda.
4: The White House says President Trump intends to deliver more good deals on behalf of the country to rebalance trade with China. There is currently a trade truce between the U.S. and China after an all-out trade war last year. Melanie Hart is the senior director of the Global China Hub at the Atlantic Council.
5: The U.S. wants big purchase announcements, more access to China's rare earths, progress on fentanyl, and made-for-TV diplomatic spectacle. China's going to deliver on the spectacle. China can do spectacle better than anybody. They will also deliver on the purchases.
4: There will be bilateral meetings, a welcome ceremony, and a banquet. Tamara Keith, NPR News.
3: Israeli Prime Minister Benjamin Netanyahu's government is expected to collapse next week. One of his religious coalition partners is calling to dissolve the Israeli parliament. According to Israeli media reports, this came after Netanyahu would not advance legislation to exempt ultra-Orthodox Israelis from the military. Ukraine says Russia has resumed its attacks on Ukrainian cities after a tenuous 3-day truce expired, one that President Trump said that he brokered. And NPR's Joanna Kakissis has more from Kyiv.
6: Ukraine's foreign minister Andriy Sybiha shared on social media that Kyiv had proposed extending the ceasefire. Instead, Sybiha wrote, Moscow chose to attack a kindergarten and civilian infrastructure. President Volodymyr Zelensky added that Ukrainian forces shot down hundreds of attack drones around the country and

0: reported more than 80 aerial bombs and airstrikes on the front line. He said Ukraine would respond to these attacks and urged allies to enforce sanctions against Russia. Each side was supposed to exchange 1,000 prisoners over the weekend, but negotiations continue. Zelensky says the U.S. remains engaged as a mediator in this prisoner swap. Joanna Kakissis, NPR News, Kyiv.
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2: 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This is NPR.
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0: Dionne Warwick, fully involved there. Anyone Who Had a Heart. 1963.
1: Gorgeous.
0: With a Bullet. Burt Bacharach and Hal David. Hal David got halfway through the lyrics and said, I can't do anything else with this.
1: Mm.
0: And he went and struggled. And meanwhile, Burt and Dionne were working it out. And she nailed it on the first take in the studio.
1: That was the first take?
0: Yeah. Yes.
1: Get
0: yes. And, the same session yielded a couple of other mega hits for Dionne Warwick, like Walk On By and In the Land of Make-Believe.
1: She's like, I'm on a roll.
0: Oh,
1: leave the mics on.
0: Please, yes. Let's do another. Let's do another.
1: Oh, my gosh.
0: Okay. Yeah,
1: Queen.
0: That one. And the strings were halfway telling the story.
1: Like, dude.
0: Yeah.
1: Little
0: yeah.
1: droop. Oh, my gosh.
0: You don't have a heart. You couldn't treat me this way if you had a heart.
1: Mm.
0: Burt Bacharach, born on this date in 1928. He lasted on the planet till 2023, but what a body of music he left us. Okay, can we go on?
1: Yeah, I need a minute.
0: It's Kubo Jazz. Oh. I'm Steve with Abby. It's the morning set on Tuesday, May 12th, 9:09 in the morning. We are dealing with the bad issue on I-25 southbound at about Zunai. The lanes have been open to traffic, and so things are improving a bit as you get down toward Alameda and on toward toward 6. But the damage was done, and we're a good hour delay there, starting all the way back at the cluster and busy on to I-270 as well. But a bright, shiny day in the city. In fact, we've got an ozone action day alert because that sun is activating all that ozone, and it will this air alert will be in effect until 4 this afternoon. High today 82, tomorrow 91, upper 80s the rest of the week. In Denver 65, in Breckenridge 54.
1: Thank you for keeping us up to date on this commute. You're tuned to the morning set. Steve and Abby here with you until 10, and then Tree King comes on in. We've got a birthday salute to Ronnie Foster this hour, a moment with Miles as we honor his incredible legacy on the year of his centennial, and Abby's pick coming your way from a group that spent some time in Brazil, and so their sound, their latest single is pulling from that, and they brought on a great guitarist as well to help tell the story. That's coming up in about 10 minutes. Our studio line is open for your text or calls, 303-291-0666. And our Facebook, Instagram, and YouTube are popping too. So get on over there. Check it out.
0: Well, longtime bassist with the Jazz at Lincoln Center band, Carlos Enriquez, has put together a multi-generational big band to celebrate the music of Thelonious Monk and the history of New York and San Juan Hill and the Caribbean rhythms that he is so akin to. The album is called Monk Conclave by Carlos Enriquez and many special guests. A great version of Green Chimneys here on the morning set on KUVO.

0: Ernie Watts at saxophone. We had Alan Broadbent at piano. We had Lawrence Marable at drums and Charlie Hayden at bass. Charlie Hayden's Quartet West with the song Relaxing at Camarillo from the album Always Say Goodbye. Relaxing at Camarillo, written by Charlie Parker after his stint there at the California State Mental Hospital for heroin addiction. Miles Davis writes in his autobiography how much electroshock therapy messed up Charlie Parker and maybe some others. It was, you know, the treatment of the times there in the late 40s for all kinds of things. Yeah. But Relaxing at Camarillo, Charlie Parker, by Charlie Hayden. It's Kuvo Jazz. We're going to get some more of that Miles Davis autobiography in a bit on this edition of The Morning Set. It's 9:22 and Abby's pick coming up.
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2: Okay, we're on a Tuesday morning kick, and I've got a new music that travels. Mm. Have you heard of Dana and Alden?
3: No.
2: They are two brothers. They are originally from Eugene, Oregon, now based in Brooklyn, and they make music together as brothers, Dana and Alden McWayne. They're known for like their jazzy indie pop vibe. They actually first came to prominence through social media. Dana has an account called Gucci Pineapple on TikTok.
3: Okay.
2: And that's where I first saw these jam sessions in the dorm room and like really tight in the pocket, really good stuff. They now have like 800,000 followers and they're releasing a new album coming out, which I think is so precious. The premise of it is called Papa's Boat, and it's named endearingly after their late maternal grandfather, who had a boat and had a wanderlust spirit, traveled a lot, well traveled, and so this album really memorializes those moments in his life, he say, and channels of his eclecticism. Mm. It's recorded. What's interesting is that the album has been recorded across London, New York, and Brazil. And so they're infusing the music with those different soundscapes, which I feel like really captures that spirit of being on the boat and traveling. So you're going to hear in this album indie rock, samba, bossa nova, jazz, rap, pop, and more. The album is not out yet, but there's one single out. It's set to come out in August, on August 14th. But the first single dropped called Lee's Greenhouse. And so I'm going to play that for you. It features the great guitarist May Simones, who's actually going to be in Denver on May 15th, it looks like, at Summit Music Hall. So I don't see any dates for Dana and Alden here in Denver, but May is great, great guitarist and actually has some new music out too. Here is their collaboration. Lee's Greenhouse has wordless vocals from May as well on it. You're tuned to KUVO Jazz.

0: bassist Charles Fambro led the session, but that was Wynton Marsalis at muted trumpet.
1: That was beautiful. And the chimes.
0: The percussionists, Steve Berrios, Jerry Gonzalez, and there was another percussionist on there as well, Mino Sinello. Yeah, Charles Fambro put together a nice project. The album called The Proper Angle. The song Dolores Carla Maria. On Kuvo Jazz 935, we are tracking through Miles Davis' autobiography called Miles. And I'm reading along and just discovered him with this bold claim. I wrote a tune for the album, Charlie Parker All-Stars, called Donna Lee, which was the first tune of mine that was ever recorded.
1: Aww.
0: But when the record came out, it listed Bird as the composer, Charles Parker. It wasn't Bird's fault, though. The record company just made a mistake. I didn't lose any money. Now, here's the wiki entry. Davis claimed being the author, but Gil Evans told WKCR in New York the true author of the piece was a composer-drummer, Tiny Khan, who taught the melody to Davis and then to Parker.
1: Hmm.
0: Controversy always around Miles Davis.
1: And they only played together for like 4 years, Miles and Parker, before...
0: Yeah, this big, long chapter five. I mean, his ups and downs with Charlie Parker, the erratic personality, the drug addiction, you know, the talk about a tortured genius. That's that's Charlie Parker. Miles Davis, as telling the story, is sort of your moderate, even-tempered moderator. That's kind of how he positions himself. Yes. That's how he positions himself.
1: Well, he was still very young,
0: in the story.
1: Right?
0: Yes.
1: 44 to 48?
0: He's young. He said, nah, I hadn't even gotten into heroin yet. This is way, way before my heroin days. What a life, man, these guys went through in the 40s.
1: Yeah.
0: The Charlie Parker All-Stars, we're going to play Donna Lee with Bud Powell at piano, Miles Davis' favorite, Tommy Potter at bass, Max Roach at drums, his favorite, Charlie Parker at the alto sax, and Miles Davis at the trumpet. It's the original recording of Donna Lee by Charlie Parker's All-Stars on Kuvo Jazz.

0: Her name is Andy James. She, her. John Patitucci, and you heard Ronnie Foster on the organ.
1: Oh.
0: Happy 76th.
1: Yay, Ronnie Foster. That's awesome. Oh. 76th birthday.
0: Oh, my. I'm all choked up. We heard from Marion McPartland before that from Lullaby and Rhythm, and it's 11 before 10 o'clock, 9:49 in Kuvo. The commute is mostly done, but we still got this ozone action day in effect. And so they're asking you to delay your driving until after 4 if you can, or put off that lawn mowing. The sun activating that ozone into the unhealthy for sensitive groups category until 4 this afternoon. Sunny today, high 82, 91 tomorrow, upper 80s for the rest of the week, 66 in Denver, 57 in Breckenridge.
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0: Yeah.
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0: Virtually,
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0: He'll be in town for a couple of days.
1: That's right.
0: Maybe we can get him to drop by. Wednesday on the Morning Set on Eats and Beats, we'll get you caught up on Colorado food and drink stories on Uno, Dos, Tres. And musically, we note the birthdays of Seminole arranger Gil Evans, pianist Red Garland, the iconic Stevie Wonder, and Brazilian pianist Manfredo Fest. My work is done.
1: That's going to be a poppin' playlist. I'll share music discovery on Abby's pick as well, and we'll continue our Miles Davis centennial celebration with another Moment with Miles.
0: Tree King continues the music with New Jazz Underground right after NPR. To get us the way there, Jesse Davis Quartet. It's Spike Wilner at piano, John Weber at bass, and the previously mentioned Lewis Nash on drums. Jesse Davis at the alto sax. His new album called Reflections, and we've got a tune he wrote called Choctaw Alley. Jesse Davis on KUVO.

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4: Live from NPR News, I'm Lakshmi Singh. The U.S. war with Iran is hitting energy prices and has helped drive annual inflation to the highest level in roughly 3 years. Today, the Labor Department says consumer prices in April were 3.8% higher than the same time a year earlier. Defense Secretary Pete Hegseth is back on Capitol Hill defending the Pentagon's 2027 military budget request of $1.5 trillion. Jules Hurst III, the Pentagon's top budget and finance official, is telling members of Congress that the cost of the war is higher than the last estimate a couple of weeks ago, $4 billion higher.
5: At the time of testimony in front of the House, it was $25 billion. But the Joint Staff Team and the Comptroller Team are constantly looking at that estimate. And so now we think it's closer to 29. That's because of updated repair and replacement of equipment costs and also just general operational costs to keep people in theater.
4: Hurst saying $29 billion. Some analysts estimate the war cost is much higher than that. The war is expected to be one of the issues discussed when President Trump travels to China. He leaves this afternoon. NPR's Domenico Montanaro reports on what people in the U.S. think of the U.S.-China relationship in a survey done by NPR in conjunction with the Chicago Council on Global Affairs and Ipsos.
6: In two polls over the last few months, there were some notable findings. First, Americans see China on the rise and eyeing a dominant role in the world. 78% say they believe China wants to be a dominant world leader, particularly economically. But respondents also say they want to keep a strong trading relationship with China, and they want tariffs lowered to keep costs down for U.S. consumers. Most also say the Iran war has been bad for both countries and their economies, but more Americans say the war is boosting China's geopolitical position than say it's helping U.S. national security. Domenico Montanaro, NPR News, Washington.
4: Some businesses that applied for tariff refunds are expected to start getting their money this week. NPR's Alina Selyukh reports it's been nearly 3 months since the Supreme Court ruled most of the tariffs President Trump ordered last year were illegal.
7: The U.S. government took about 2 months to set up an online system where companies that paid the illegal tariffs could request their money back. That's an estimated $166 billion, though not all of it is being processed in this first wave. U.S. Customs has also acknowledged that it did reject more than a third of refund claims for technical and data errors, though importers can refile. As of about 2 weeks ago, the agency said it had accepted claims covering about a fifth of all the shipments that are due refunds. Nike is the latest big company to face a class action lawsuit that argues shoppers should get a cut of any refunds because they paid the costs through higher prices. Nike declined comment. Alina Selyukh, NPR News.
4: It's NPR.
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0: KUVO Jazz 89.3 with the Christopher Parker Septet. Just a thought on his new release, Reunion. The new Jazz Underground began mid-morning jazz with Hold My Halo, Paint Me Perfectly. A bit cooler today. High near 81, low 51. It's 66 at the Kobokuvo Studios in downtown Denver. It's a terrific Tuesday. I'm Tree King with you till 1 p.m. I have a special treat for you next hour. Fill in your eardrums in the next 10 minutes or so. Benny Green and the Spanish Harlem Orchestra. Here's Miles Davis. Let's go big time on Kuvo Jazz.
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Cubo Jazz with the Spanish Harlem Orchestra, Mambo 2021. 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Filling your speakers, Bobby Sanabria, April Varner, and now is Benny Green. 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

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A tune on the CD, Big Urban Folk Tales, preceded by April Varner's latest release, Night and Day. If today is your birthday, happy birthday to you. Also born on this 12th day of May, keyboardist Ronnie Foster. This is Argentina. 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

0: KUVO Jazz 89.3 with Samara Joy, Autumn Nocturne from the Grammy Award-winning CD Portrait. Now, you know our YouTube channel has some incredible videos coming up now today. NEA Jazz Master Jason Marsalis plays the vibraphone on the latest video posted to KUVO's YouTube channel. He is accompanied by Solomon Chapman, Seth Lewis, and Braxton Kahn. Now, this session was captured at the KUVO's Bonfils Staton Studios back in March. 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All right. Next hour, Tantalizing Your Sound Waves. Catherine Russell, The Sistering, and Nina Frilone. Now, she'll be at the Lone Tree Arts Center tomorrow evening with the Count Basie Orchestra. I had the pleasure of having that wonderful interview with her, and we're going to play that for you next hour. It's a jazzy thing with Tree King on KUVO Jazz.
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3: Live from NPR News, I'm Lakshmi Singh. The U.S. war with Iran has pushed inflation to its highest level in nearly 3 years. NPR's Scott Horsley tells us more about the latest cost of living report from the Labor Department.
4: Consumer prices in April were up 3.8% from a year ago. That's the biggest annual increase since May of 2023. Prices jumped 0.6% in the last month alone. Higher energy prices, triggered by the closing of the Strait of Hormuz, accounted for about 40% of that overall monthly increase. Gasoline prices have jumped about 1.5 cents since the war began, and diesel prices are even higher. That's also starting to show up in the price of other goods and services. The price of plane tickets, for example, is up more than 20% from a year ago, as airlines struggle with soaring jet fuel prices. Higher trucking costs may have also contributed to a sharp monthly jump in grocery prices. Scott Horsley, NPR News, Washington.
3: President Trump set to leave shortly for a state visit to China. He's expected to urge President Xi Jinping to persuade Iran to agree to U.S. conditions for ending a war the U.S. and Israel initiated in late February. Iran and China are close allies and trading partners. As Trump seeks Chinese support, he is bringing along corporate executives representing more than a dozen companies from Tesla to Meta that have major business interests in China. They include Apple's outgoing CEO Tim Cook. As NPR's Don Ruich reports, Cook's being replaced by an executive who led hardware engineering teams for nearly all of Apple's best-known products.
5: Apple said the company faced supply chain constraints for its iPhone and Mac businesses. Unprecedented investment in artificial intelligence has pushed demand for memory chips through the roof. That's caused memory chip prices to soar. And Cook said he doesn't see the supply crunch easing. He expects significantly higher memory costs, which will impact Apple's business. Still, executives projected confidence. John Ternus, who takes over from Cook as CEO in September, said the company has an exciting roadmap ahead.
3: NPR's John Ruich. The WHO reports 11 cases of the rodent-borne illness hantavirus in connection with an outbreak on a cruise ship. The U.S. is among the countries contact tracing and quarantining a group of passengers from that ship. Here's NPR's Gabriela Emanuel.
6: While hantavirus can cause very serious illness, the risk to the public at large is extremely low. Among the biggest reasons, hantavirus does not spread from one person to another that easily. Scott Weaver is with the University of Texas Medical Branch.
7: So if a person becomes infected with this hantavirus and there are no control measures in place, they're going to transmit on average to 2 other people.
6: Compare that with COVID, where he says an infected person can now pass it on to more than 10 people. And for measles, 15 other people get infected from one case on average. Gabriela Emanuel, NPR News.
3: It's NPR News.
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0: KUVO Jazz 89.3 with Catherine Russell. Never too old to swing. Live at the Jazz at the Lincoln Center. Preceded by harpist Brandy Younger. You're a girl for one man only. A tune on the CD Brand New Life. Nina Frolone kicked off the second hour of Mid-Morning Jazz with Changed. A bit cooler, yes, it's going to be a change. A bit cooler today. High near 82, low 52. It's sunny and 70 at the Kobokuvo Studios in downtown Denver. Tree King with the jazzy thing. And like I said, I've got a special treat for you. Up next, the interview with Nina Frolone, a special edition of Community Connection, right here on KUVO Jazz.
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0: Joining me in the studio today is Nina Frolone. She's been nominated for 7 Grammy Awards and is a spokeswoman for the National Association of Partners in Education. Her last 2 Grammy nominations, recordings projects, Time Traveler in 22 and Ancestars in 24, have centered her sojourn with grief and love. Good morning, Nina. Thank you for joining us for KUVO's Community Connection.
6: Good to see you.
0: Good to see you. I understand there was a big turning point in your career was when you went to the Southern Arts Federation's jazz meeting and met Ellis Marsalis. How did you feel after that experience?
6: I tell you what, meeting the patriarch of jazz itself, New Orleans' best loved father, Ellis Marsalis, was a pivotal moment in my life. He took me under his wing, became a mentor, a friend, a supporter, and just really ushered me into this phase of the journey. Prior to that, I was kind of well-known in a very small place. I lived in Durham, North Carolina, and still live there.
0: Okay.
6: But beyond there, my world was very small, and he enlarged it by speaking kindness about me to others, but also offering opportunities.
0: That's beautiful. It's nice to have someone like that in your corner. All right. After you're dedicated to the arts, education, and the national spokesperson for the National Association of Partners in Education. Now, do you mind giving us some insight into this organization and its 400,000 school and community partners across the U.S.?
6: Well, the idea of Partners in Education, a nonprofit, is to join nonprofit strategists, local volunteers, people who want to see the public schools thrive.
0: Yes.
6: Unfortunately, like many nonprofits, it is no longer functioning just because of the times that we're in.
0: Yes.
6: And a myriad of other factors. But the sentiment remains.
0: Mm-hmm.
6: We need to support our public institutions.
0: Yes, we do.
6: Of learning for young people. There are so many ways we can volunteer. We can come and help with reading and help with math and just be a male, female, or person presence in schools for many children who can benefit just from knowing that there is an adult in their lives who cares.
0: Yes.
6: And That's what the organization is all about. And I also continue the mission, even though the organization Partners in Education no longer is in existence. The sentiment and the need remains.
0: Yes, this is true. Education is everything, and people tend to miss that little, you know, it seems little, but it's big, and you got to have it. All right. Now, you've performed at some incredible places, Carnegie Hall, the JFK Center, the Ellington Jazz Festival, and you've played with some incredible musicians. So if you had the opportunity, tell us a phenomenal artist that you've worked with in the last four decades. Who would you like to work with again, or who you haven't worked with that you would like to?
6: Well, there's just so many. You know, we're at the age now where many of our luminaries are passing on to the great big band in the sky.
0: Yes.
6: But I have some very, very fond memories of having worked with Al Jarreau.
0: Okay.
6: He was a kind, improvisational, funny.
0: Yes.
6: I also had the unique opportunity to work with Ray Charles, who people sort of misunderstand. But he's the father of soul, country, gospel, and jazz music. He's the father of it all. And I don't know. I mean, right now I'm working with a group of three other singers called The Sisters. And it's so wonderful to work with three women, three powerhouse vocalists, three people on the same instrument, and leaning shoulder to shoulder to blend our voices, not as a group, but more as a collective.
0: Yes.
6: We believe that sistering together is important, and it's really that collaborative energy. That's where it's at today.
0: Yes, it is. I love it. I've enjoyed playing it. I've been playing a couple of tracks, and I'm just very, very touched. Very touched. I love it. I love it. Now, you went through some very challenging lifetime changes, and many musicians put their emotions into their music because they believe you have to live it to be able to play it. Is that how you feel about it, too?
6: Kind of, sort of. I don't believe you have to have experienced everything you sing about, but you must relate to it in some fashion.
0: Okay, I like that.
6: What has happened to me is I was married for 40 years to the same man.
0: Beautiful.
6: And he passed away in 2019.
0: Wow. And
6: that loss changed who I am.
0: Right.
6: It changed who I thought I was. It changed the life I thought I was going to have.
0: Mm-hmm.
6: I really wondered whether I'd be able to sing again, honestly, to tell you the truth.
0: Yes.
6: I wondered if I had a song to sing. The old folk would say, singing a song in a strange land.
0: Right.
6: It was in a strange land. But I have found my voice again. I am singing through my sorrow, and not in spite of my sorrow, but alongside my sorrow.
0: Yes, praise the Lord.
6: Alongside my joy.
0: Mm-hmm.
6: Also alongside my joy.
0: Yes.
6: So I'm learning something here in my advanced age, that you can still learn.
0: You can.
6: You can still grow. And I am not the same singer I was 10 years ago, 20 years ago. And God be praised.
0: Yes.
6: We continue to evolve and change as we move along. That's what jazz is all about. Improvisational living.
0: All day.
6: I'm a testimony to that.
0: Okay. I like it. Let's talk about the new CD.
6: Okay.
0: Your new CD, part love, part story, part homage to jazz. You've got a lot of things blended in there.
6: Yes.
0: Tell me about that and how that came to be.
6: Well, I have actually two new projects. I'll talk about my solo project too. It first is Beneath the Skin.
0: Yes.
6: All original music.
0: Right.
6: Every song, a song from the heart. Every song, a page from my life. Now, I've always written songs, but I've never done a project of all my compositions.
0: Wow.
6: So this is the first in an over 40-year career where I've written all the tunes. Actually, there's one tune on the record that I didn't write, but I arranged it so differently that you might not recognize it, and that tune is Oh Susanna.
0: Mm.
6: So the idea here was to tell a truth.
0: Yes.
6: Tell a story of who I am right now in this place, in this body, in this moment, and to tell my own truth. I'm so proud of this record, Beneath the Skin.
0: Mm.
6: I also wrote a book that's a companion to the record called Beneath the Skin of Sorrow.
0: Oh, wow.
6: Improvisations on Loss. And that book is published by Duke University Press. It's doing amazingly well.
0: Wonderful.
6: And I've been going around the country both singing and reading from the book, and it's been received very warmly. My second new project that's only been out a couple of months is called The Sistering. And I, along with Kate McGarry, Lenora Zenzali-Helm, and Lois Deloach have pooled our resources. We are all women of a certain age.
0: Mm-hmm.
6: We have a combined history of over 120 years in music. I know we don't look like it.
0: Of course not.
6: The numbers of years we've been in this business.
0: Yes.
6: It's at least that much. And we are loving it. We are traveling around the country now, singing and talking about sistering. What yes. does it mean to support another woman in your same field?
0: Yes.
6: Or in a field? Because the lie or the fallacy is that women don't support each other. And that's not true.
0: It is not true.
6: Not true.
0: That's great that you're doing that, because so many women are missing that boat. And it's like, please come together. Let's work together. And that's the way it should be.
6: Absolutely. When you have a wonderful high vibrational moment, you get an award, you are recognized.
0: Yes.
6: I am peacock proud and happy glad for you, because that shine belongs to me as well.
0: Yes.
6: I can be proud for your success.
0: Yes, of course.
6: It's not a competition thing. No. It's a all rising seas float all boats. And that's what the sistering is about, not only in theory, but in practice.
0: Yes, I love it. Thank you so much for sharing that. That's beautiful. Now, let's talk about the Count Basie Orchestra. Yay! When did you begin working with them?
6: Oh, my goodness. It's been about 20 years.
0: Wow.
6: It has always been a dream of mine to work with this band. When I was a little girl, my father introduced me to jazz music by playing Count Basie records, and we would dance around the living room, me standing on his feet.
0: Right.
6: Like 1 o'clock jump. And so that music is in my bones.
0: Yes.
6: It's in my spirit. And it reminds me of the deep, deep love that I have for the music and for my father.
0: Yes.
6: So some years down the road, I got an opportunity to do a guest spot with the Count Basie Orchestra at the Detroit Jazz Festival, and that relationship has continued.
0: Wow.
6: So we are coming out your way next week, I think,
0: yes,
6: right?
0: Yes, next week. Next week at the Lone Tree Arts Center, yes.
6: I'm so excited. I'm so excited.
0: That's
6: so
0: cool.
6: I get to live, you know, very few people can say, oh, I'm living my dream. This chick right here.
0: Okay.
6: I'm living.
0: I love it. I love it.
6: My dream.
0: I like it. We have so much in common. That is wonderful. That is absolutely wonderful. Well, I know you're excited. There's a lot of people that are excited seeing that you're coming to the Lone Tree Arts Center. I was just there not too long ago seeing another concert. So this is incredible. Is there anything you'd like to share with our listeners that maybe I didn't ask already?
6: Well, I hope the people think it not robbery to buy a ticket for a young person.
0: Okay. I like
6: because
0: it.
6: Because they're not going to say, gee, I want to go hear some jazz.
0: True.
6: Well, maybe some would, but most wouldn't. I had a non-negotiable mother. She didn't ask me. She told me.
0: We're going here.
6: We're going here because it's good for you.
0: Right.
6: There is so much to love. There is so much to experience with a big band like this. It's not your everyday jazz experience.
0: True.
6: And there's something for everyone. So put your dancing shoes on, put on your little red lips,
0: right,
6: and come on out and have a good time. Because, you know, we don't have enough fun.
0: Never. never have too much fun. Well, thank you, Nina, so much. I appreciate you for sharing your music history, your insights. And you know what they say, if you continue to learn, you can continue to learn no matter how old you get.
6: That's right.
0: Okay, because once you stop learning, it's over.
6: It's over. And you got to be careful what you believe. If you believe you're too old, the universe will agree with you.
0: You're right. Be careful. Well, thank you so much. We appreciate it. We look forward to seeing you next week at the Lone Tree Arts Center. We are a Colorado where everyone feels seen and heard.
6: I love it. Thank you so much. You take care.
0: I shall. You too. Bye. Kuvo Jazz. Now, if you'd like to attend the concert tomorrow night with Nina Frilone and the Count Basie Orchestra at the Lone Tree Arts Center, begins at 7:30, I have a pair of tickets for you. Text me now, 303-291-0666, with your name, email, and phone number to see the Count Basie Orchestra featuring Nina Frilone. And while you do that, we'll go and hear the sistering that Nina was just talking about. You're tuned in to Kuvo Jazz.

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All right, congratulations to Aaron and Natalie. They are going to see Nina Frilon with the Count Basie Orchestra tomorrow night at the Lone Tree Arts Center. Show begins at 7:30. I'm Tree King with Kenny Dorham. This is Night Watch. We are Kubo Jack.

0: Kubo Jazz with Kenny Dorham and Night Watch. That was remastered in 2014. All right. It's a jazzy thing with Tree King and Andy O's column, The Ozone. 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We're going to get back into the music now with Colorado artist Neil Bridge on Kubo Jazz.
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4: Live from NPR News, I'm Lakshmi Singh. President Trump is about to head to China for a state visit. He's currently taking reporters' questions before he leaves. He and his host will likely talk about getting Iran to agree to U.S. terms for ending their war. Iran is a close ally of China. NPR's Tamara Keefe says trade between the U.S. and China, the world's two biggest economies, is also on the agenda.
5: The White House says President Trump intends to deliver more good deals on behalf of the country to rebalance trade with China. There is currently a trade truce between the U.S. and China after an all-out trade war last year. Melanie Hart is the senior director of the Global China Hub at the Atlantic Council.
6: The U.S. wants big purchase announcements, more access to China's rare earths, progress on fentanyl, and made-for-TV diplomatic spectacle. China's going to deliver on the spectacle. China can do spectacle better than anybody. They will also deliver on the purchases.
5: There will be bilateral meetings, a welcome ceremony, and a banquet. Tamara Keith, NPR News.
4: The Justice Department says the mayor of Arcadia, an affluent suburb in California's Los Angeles County, has agreed to plead guilty in the coming weeks to committing a felony. Yesterday, Eileen Wong was charged in federal court with acting as an illegal agent for the Chinese government. The charge carries a maximum sentence of 10 years in federal prison. A right-leaning legal group has filed the first lawsuit to challenge a state-level Voting Rights Act after a recent Supreme Court ruling that further weakened the federal Voting Rights Act. NPR's Hansi Lo Wang reports the group is suing over Illinois state-level protections against racial discrimination in redistricting.
7: Fewer than a dozen states have passed state voting rights acts. Advocates of these laws have seen them as a bulwark against efforts to chip away at the Federal Voting Rights Act of 1965. But last month, the Supreme Court limited federal protections against racial discrimination in redistricting, and that has opened the door for the Conservative Public Interest Legal Foundation to sue over the Illinois Voting Rights Act. In places where racial minority voters and majority voters tend to prefer different candidates, Illinois' law requires state legislative districts to be drawn in a way that gives minority voters a chance to like their preferred candidate. But the right-wing legal group cites the Supreme Court's latest ruling to argue that the Illinois Voting Rights Act requires an improper use of race in redistricting. Anzila Wong, NPR News.
4: Well, voters are deciding more primary races today in West Virginia and Nebraska. The outcomes will determine midterm contests in November and help determine the balance of power in Congress. One of the key races is for the 2nd Congressional District in Nebraska, where Democrats are vying to fill a seat that will be left vacant by a retiring Republican incumbent. This is NPR News.
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0: KUVO Jazz 89.3 with Adrian Young and Respond to Sound. Ulysses Owens Jr. and Generation Y kicked off the noon hour with New York City on their new CD, Around the World with You. A bit cooler today, high near 82, low 52. It's sunny and 73 at the Kobokuvo Studios here in downtown Denver. It's a jazzy thing with Tree King, and coming up this hour, Gregory Porter, Stanley Turrentine, Miles Davis, and Gil Evans, and so much more for your listening pleasure. We're going to get back into the music now with Pat Metheny. It's Just Talk on KUVO Jazz.
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KUVO with Doug Beavers and New Rumba on the CD Art of the Arrangement. Now, if you've recently moved to the Mile High City, welcome to Colorado. We are delighted that you found us here at KUVO Jazz 89.3. We are community, culture, and music. If you'd like to reach us, our studio text line is 303-291-0666. Leave us a message or a comment. You know, we look forward to hearing from you. And thanks for listening. It's a jazzy thing with Tree King and Daggerboard, Henry the Skipper Franklin, along with Mike Clark. This is Freelancer. 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

KUVO.org with Wynton Marsalis. Much later, a track on the CD, J-Mood. All right, well, preceded by Lettucey featuring Gregory Porter, and You've Got What It Takes on her latest CD, For Dinah. That's Dinah Washington, that is. Wonderful CD. I'm Trey King with the Jazzy Thing. Got a few more minutes, about 24 minutes before Midday Jazz with Kim Berry. And I'm going to see how many tracks I can squeeze in between now and then. We're going to start off with Eddie Lockjaw Davis, Afro Jaws on KUVO Jazz.

0: KUVO Jazz with Stanley Turrentine, featuring Ronnie Foster as we celebrate his born day today with Sir Duke, a track on the CD Wonderland. Now, KUVO's YouTube channel just added the amazing solo session with pianist, composer, and arranger band leader John Beasley, recorded while he was here in town for the last month's Denver Jazz Fest. Man, was that fun. Look forward to the next one, don't you? I sure do. Kim Berry's up next with Midday Jazz. I'm Tree King. I appreciate you for joining me today for Mid-Morning Jazz. My thought of the day is from Mother Teresa. Not all of us can do great things, but we can do small things with great love. Isn't that the truth? Love is a powerful tool. I'm going to leave you today with Miles Davis and Gil Evans. My man's gone now. We are KUVO Jazz.
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2: Live from NPR News, I'm Lakshmi Singh. President Trump is on his way to China. It is his first state visit to Beijing since returning to office. As Trump took questions from reporters before leaving the White House today, the president was asked if Chinese leader Xi Jinping could help convince Iran, China's ally, to agree to U.S. demands for ending the war.
3: He could. I mean, it might be.
4: Yeah.
3: I don't think we need any help with Iran, to be honest with you. They're defeated militarily, and they'll either do the right thing or we'll finish the job.
2: Trump invited major business leaders, including Tesla's Elon Musk and Apple's Tim Cook, to Beijing. The companies have significant business interests in China. Well, during his remarks, President Trump referenced Dr. Martin McCary. NPR has learned that McCary is expected to resign as commissioner of the Food and Drug Administration. That is according to a federal health official familiar with management of the agency, but who was not authorized to speak publicly. The U.S. Supreme Court is clearing the way for Alabama to change its congressional maps in a way that consolidates GOP power. NPR's Debbie Elliott reports it's part of a broader push in Republican-controlled southern states to redistrict after the court ruled it's unconstitutional to draw district lines based on race.
5: The Supreme Court is allowing Alabama to use a map that eliminates one of two largely black congressional districts now represented by black Democrats. In a social media post, Republican State Attorney General Steve Marshall lauds the victory.
6: We have fought for years against courts forcing Alabama to sort its citizens by race. And we were right to fight.
5: Freshman Democratic Congressman Shamari Figures of Mobile holds one of the targeted seats.
7: This is a last-ditch effort, you know, led by the top Republican office holder in this country, Donald Trump, to be able to stay in a position where he, you know, has unchecked power.
5: Other southern legislatures are moving ahead with similar redistricting plans. Debbie Elliott, NPR News.
2: Federal prosecutors have filed criminal charges against the operator of the ship that crashed into the Francis Scott Key Bridge in Baltimore, Maryland, more than 2 years ago, as well as a senior official with the Singaporean and Indian corporate entities linked to the vessel. The collision killed six members of a construction crew who'd been repairing potholes on the bridge that night. The indictment alleges the crash also caused at least $5 billion in economic loss. Synergy Marine, one of the named entities, says the allegations are false and that it will vigorously defend itself. Synergy Marine Private Limited is based in Singapore and Synergy Maritime is based in India. 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

0: That is Lee Morgan from the classic The Gigolo, courtesy of Blue Note Records. And we heard the title track. Kim Berry here with you on a Tuesday afternoon. Let's pause to handle some business. When we come back, another great trumpeter, Dizzy Gillespie on Kuvo Jazz.
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And that's a new one from the very fine collective Blue Moods, Something Else. And their latest endeavor is a tribute of sorts to the great Miles Davis, Directions and Expressions. Before that, the great Dizzy Gillespie from Jumbo Caribe, Trinidad, hello. That sounds about where I'd like to be about now. It is a Tuesday afternoon. I am Kim Berry, and we're going to move right along with the latest from Bobby Broom on your Oasis in the City.

Steve Davis from his very fine release from several years back, Bluesthetic. We heard Encouragement, something we all need from time to time. And then before that, the latest from Bobby Broom, Dotsie, Notes of Thanks to Sonny Rollins. And, of course, that's a Sonny Rollins composition. Today we are remembering the great songwriter, composer, and sometimes singer, Burt Bacharach. Born on this day, 1928, we lost Burt in 2023, and just what an amazing songbook he left for us with different collaborations. But I think the one closest to my heart are the songs with Hal David. So, I'm going to get into a couple of them right now. Joe Sample, A House Is Not a Home on Kuvo Jazz.

0: New music from Steve Kolchak on KUVO, Donald's Juke Joint, in tribute to his mentor, the great pianist and composer Donald Brown. That's from Steve's latest Buckshot Blues. And also, I recently interviewed Steve and Don Clement, and that's going to be featured on my show later this week. And before that, Nancy Wilson with Alfie. Does it get any better than that? Kim Berry here. We are going to handle some business on the other side of that. New music from Charles Ruggiero on Your Oasis in the City.
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All right. Welcome to the Baked Potato. We are so, so glad to have you here tonight on this rather auspicious occasion.

0: Wang is covering the state visit.
1: Calling China's Xi Jinping an amazing man, Trump said the meetings with Xi later this week will cover energy prices, the war with Iran, and Taiwan, the democratic island China hopes to control one day. Asked about a delayed multi-billion dollar U.S. weapons sale to Taiwan, Trump has said he would talk about it with China's Xi Jinping.
2: A lot of good things can happen. Now, we'll be talking about, he'll bring up Taiwan.
1: American legislation requires the U.S. to provide for Taiwan's defense, and that includes selling Taiwan arms. Trump has also said he'll raise the case of imprisoned Hong Kong activist and publisher Jimmy Lai, as well as an imprisoned Christian pastor in China. Emily Fang, NPR News.
0: Trump is being accompanied by several powerful corporate executives with significant business interests in China. They include billionaire Elon Musk, who is in a legal battle with OpenAI chief Sam Altman that could have major implications in artificial intelligence. At a California trial, Altman testified today to defend his business record against Musk's allegation that he betrayed their shared vision for OpenAI. NPR's John Ruich has more.
3: Musk helped found the company and put in $38 million, but he left in 2018 after a dispute over who would run the for-profit. He's seeking a rollback of the for-profit entity and the ouster of Altman and Brockman, changes that could reshape one of the most important AI companies in the world.
0: NPR's John Ruich referencing OpenAI president co-founder Greg Brockman. This is primary day in Nebraska, where Democratic candidates are competing for the party's nomination in the 2nd Congressional District. Molly Ashford with Nebraska Public Media says the winner will face Republican Brinker Harding in November.
4: With the retirement of five-term Republican Congressman Don Bacon, Democrats are hoping to flip a House seat in the so-called blue dot of Nebraska's 2nd District. Democratic voter Emily Anderson says this year presents the best chances for that flip since she moved to Omaha 8 years ago.
5: This definitely feel like the best shot we've ever had.
4: The Democratic primary is crowded with 7 names on the ballot. One of those candidates has already dropped out, and 3 of them are likely to garner most of the vote. But in Nebraska, much of the conversation about the race has been dominated by an influx of negative advertising. A dozen PACs have spent more than $5 million on ads during the primary, mostly supporting candidate Denise Powell and opposing John Kavanaugh. For NPR News, I'm Molly Ashford.
0: From Washington, this is NPR News.
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0: New music from Ted Rosenthal on KUVO. The Good Old Days, the name of the release we heard from this moment on. And we started off with classic music from Thelonious Monk and John Coltrane from their self-titled release, Twinkle Tinkle. Yes, indeed. Happy Tuesday. Kim Berry with you until 4 o'clock. We are going to handle some business. And on the other side of that, Sergio Mendez and Brazil 66 on KUVO Jazz.
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New music from the Ben Markley Big Band on KUVO, GPS, the tune, and that's from the very fine new release, Tuesday Morning Feeling. And then before that, Sergio Mendez and Brazil 66 with The Look of Love. And today we are exploring the Burt Bacharach songbook and also remembering the great composer, born today in 1928 and died in 2023. Oh, my goodness. Sergio Mendez in Brazil 66, The Look of Love, and that is that was a major hit, I believe, in the late 60s. Beautiful. Kim Berry here until 4 o'clock, and let's move right along with the Burt Bacharach songbook and Kenny Garrett's rendition of I Say a Little Prayer on KUVO Jazz.

That is Miss Abby Lincoln on KUVO from Devil's Got Your Tongue. Very beautiful tune, Rainbow, with the children's choir. That's the one that kind of gets me teary-eyed. And then before that, Kenny Garrett from Pushing the World Away with Burt Bacharach's I Say a Little Prayer. And we are remembering Burt Bacharach, the great composer, born today in 1928 and died in 2023. What an incredible songbook. Moving right along, let's get into some Jimmy Heath on KUVO Jazz.

0: New music from Dave Schumacher and Cuba. And we heard Bera Cooper, a tune written by Bera saxophonist Ronnie Cooper, who we lost several years ago. And their new release, at least the band's new release, is Agua Con Gas. And then before that, Jimmy Heath, the great one, Little Big Giant, I think that's what he called him. Little Big Giant, Little Giant, Little Big Giant, I don't know. Anyway, Philadelphia and Jimmy Heath from Pure Pleasure with the composition Forever Sunny. He loves Sonny Rollins, as many of us do. Kim Berry here. Let's take care of some business. When we come back, something from Herbie Hancock's debut as a leader on KUVO.
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3: Live from NPR News in Washington, I'm Ryland Barton. President Trump is on his way to China for a state visit. NPR's Tamara Keith reports trade is on the agenda.
4: The White House says President Trump intends to deliver more good deals on behalf of the country to rebalance trade with China. There is currently a trade truce between the U.S. and China after an all-out trade war last year.

0: end the war, but on his way out of town this afternoon, he also said he doesn't need China's help on Iran. The war has pushed inflation to its highest level in almost 3 years. NPR's Scott Horsley tells us more about the latest cost of living report from the Labor Department.
1: Consumer prices in April were up 3.8% from a year ago. That's the biggest annual increase since May of 2023. Prices jumped 0.6% in the last month alone. Higher energy prices, triggered by the closing of the Strait of Hormuz, accounted for about 40% of that overall monthly increase. Gasoline prices have jumped about a buck and a half since the war began, and diesel prices are even higher. That's also starting to show up in the price of other goods and services. The price of plane tickets, for example, is up more than 20% from a year ago, as airlines struggle with soaring jet fuel prices. Higher trucking costs may have also contributed to a sharp monthly jump in grocery prices. Scott Horsley, NPR News, Washington.
0: The commissioner of the FDA is leaving the agency. Dr. Marty McCarry asked President Trump to accept his resignation after 13 months on the job. NPR's Sydney Lupkin reports.
2: Speaking to reporters Tuesday, President Trump said McCarry would be leaving and that a deputy would take over FDA temporarily. During his tenure at the agency, McCarry at times angered the Make America Healthy Again movement for not advancing its agenda quickly enough. Many MAHA supporters were upset when the agency approved updated COVID-19 vaccines last year. McCarry also disappointed people who oppose abortion by not completing a promised safety review of mifepristone. Meanwhile, he faced criticism from those looking for a more predictable approach to FDA regulation. Before joining the Trump administration, McCarry was a surgeon and health policy researcher at Johns Hopkins University School of Medicine. Sydney Lupkin, NPR News.
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0: New music from Ulysses Owens Jr. and Generation Y, Prodigal Son. And that's from the very fine release, On the Road with You. And then before that, Art Blakey and the Jazz Messengers from Buhana's Delight, Backstage Sally. That's one thing you don't want to be. Kim Berry here with you on a wonderful Tuesday afternoon. Time to handle some business when we come back. Young drummer Camden Jordheim on Your Oasis in the City.
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everybody finds his calling in life as a 4-year-old sitting at the piano in the living room. But ever since you did, you filled our lives with music and with joy. And not just us, but all of Chicago. So Ramsey, thank you. Happy birthday.

And that is the latest from the Chicago Soul Jazz Collective on KUVO, A Groove for Ramsey. And that's from their latest No Wind, No Rain. And then before that, 15-year-old drummer Camden Jordheim with Funky Cold Duck Time. And young Camden is going to be performing at Dazzle tonight at 7 p.m. with his Generations Quintet. My goodness, like I told him last week, he's running with the big dogs. Eric Gunnison, Gonzalo Tepa, Joe Andres, and Gabriel Mervine. And we also have a really nice feature on Camden on Kuvo's website and the interview we had last week as well. Let's move right along with the latest from Bobby Weens on Kuvo Jazz.

0: And that is Ernestine Anderson on KUVO. Sounds like she was having a great time. Recorded live at Dizzy's Nightlife is the name of the release. I love being here with you. And then before that, Bobby Weems from his brand new release, Focus. We heard the title tune. That's a beautiful one. Already, on my Best of 2026. Kim Berry here with you. Let's continue our celebration of the great Burt Bacharach, who was born today in 1928, died in 2023. Let's hear Spencer Zweifel's Wishing and Hoping on KUVO Jazz.
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0: And that is Warren Wolf on KUVO from his very fine new release, Smooth Vibes. And we heard a fine take on Ramsey Lewis' Sun Goddess. And then before that, Spencer Zweifel and his trio Wishing and Hoping, of course, in honor of the great Burt Bacharach, who was born today in 1928, died in 2023. But like I said, the music is eternal, and what a songbook he left for us. That does it for me, Kim Berry, on a Tuesday afternoon. Hope you enjoyed the music and learned something and enjoyed it as much as I love sharing it with you. Paul Donovan's out this week, but Andy O is subbing for him from 4 to 8. So stand by for that. And after we handle some business, I'm going to leave you with some Eric Dolphy and Booker Little. As always, in leaving, swing hard, take no prisoners. And in the words of my dear friend and mentor, Joel Dorn, keep a light in the window and have a wonderful evening.
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3: Live from NPR News in Washington, I'm Ryland Barton. President Trump is expected to discuss the Iran war during his state visit to China. He left this afternoon and is now on his way to Beijing. NPR's Domenico Montanaro reports on what Americans think of the U.S.-China relationship in a survey done by NPR in conjunction with the Chicago Council on Global Affairs and Ipsos.
4: In two polls over the last few months, there were some notable findings. First, Americans see China on the rise and eyeing a dominant role in the world. 78% say they believe China wants to be a dominant world leader, particularly economically. But respondents also say they want to keep a strong trading relationship with China, and they want tariffs lowered to keep costs down for U.S. consumers. Most also say the Iran war has been bad for both countries and their economies, but more Americans say the war is boosting China's geopolitical position than say it's helping U.S. national security. Domenico Montanaro, NPR News, Washington.
3: Defense Secretary Pete Hegseth faced tough questions from Republican and Democratic lawmakers about the Trump administration's endgame for the Iran war, its cost and impact on diminishing U.S. weapons stockpiles. Jules Hurst is performing the duties of the Defense Department's comptroller. He says the cost of the war has risen.
5: At the time of testimony in front of the Hask, it was $25 billion. But the joint staff team and the comptroller team are constantly looking at that estimate. And so now we think it's closer to $29. That's because of updated repair and replacement of equipment costs. And also just general operational costs to keep people in theater.
3: That's $29 billion. Hegseth got pushback from members of his own Republican Party about munitions and President Trump's criticism of traditional allies for not taking part in the conflict. Hegseth insisted that the military has plenty of missile defense systems and other weapons. The national average for a gallon of regular gas is now $4.50 a gallon. That's down slightly from yesterday, as NPR's Camilla Domonoske reports.
6: The app Gas Buddy shows drops in states like Michigan and Ohio helped bring the national average down slightly. Diesel prices, meanwhile, are at $5.64, up from yesterday thanks in part to ongoing refinery issues. Diesel prices drive up inflation across the entire economy. President Trump has endorsed the idea of a federal gas tax holiday that would require an act of Congress and would save consumers a little more than 18 cents per gallon on gasoline, which Trump acknowledged was a small percentage of the consumer gasoline burden. Camilla Domonoske, NPR News.
3: The Missouri Supreme Court today upheld new congressional districts that could help Republicans win an extra seat. It's the latest redistricting victory for President Trump after he urged Republican-led states to draw new maps to boost the party's chances of keeping control of the House during this year's elections. Although the Dow added a tenth of a percent today, a sudden halt for technology stocks put the brakes on Wall Street's record-setting run. 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

Man, I like that album. That's a brand new one from Jabon Jackson, and it's called Jackson Plays Dylan, Bob Dylan's tune, The Hurricane, talking about Reuben Hurricane Carter. And before that, Monica Herzig, Look Out, from her most recent couple of new ones there for you. The new album from Monica is called Transparent. I'm Andy O, and I'm sitting in for Paul the rest of the week and also on Monday next. And happy to be here with you. I'll be here till 8 o'clock all those times. Tonight, Jeff coming in right after yours truly. So sticking around, we got lots of good music up ahead. Currently 81 degrees and partly cloudy in the downtown metro area. And as I said that, the sun comes out. Yeah. Hey, anyway, let me hear from you. 303-291-0666. That works for the telephone and also for the text. So I'll be happy to respond to comments, questions, requests, and so on. We've got Dave Stryker coming up next. His new album, Blue Fire, been really people liking it a bunch. This one's called Van Gelder's Place. He's talking about Rudy Van Gelder's joint. And then violinist John Blake from his album, Adventures of the Heart. We're going to hear Mandela, We Are One. Glad to be here with you. Thanks for tuning in. I'll keep you informed if we get anything going on the traffic front. And, well, just glad to have you along. You're listening to Kubo Jazz, Community, Culture, and Music.

0: Nancy Wilson, the pride of Chillicothe, Ohio, doing some Gershwin there, Someone to Watch Over Me. And previous to that, Dave Stryker. Coming up next, we're going to hear Pucho and the Latin Soul Brothers doing a little bit of Burt Bacharach, as it is Burt's birthday, his heavenly birthday. And then some Hendrick Americans after that. Yeah. Got a couple of words up ahead, just in case you're wondering. Yes, it's Andy O sitting in for Paul this week. I'll be here until Monday next, and then he'll be back in. Today, I'm here till 8 o'clock when Jeff comes in. Happy to be here with you. Cloudy skies, 81 degrees. So far, not showing anything in the traffic other than increasing volume throughout the system. We'll let you know if anything's going on. In the meantime, some words.
1: 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My name is Etienne Charles. I'll be bringing the Creole Orchestra your way on Saturday, August 15th. 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

0: one of the preeminent American violinists, the late John Blake, right there, from an album of his called Adventures of the Heart. We heard Mandela, We Are One. And before that, latest album from Hendrick Merkins, we heard Herb's Samba, starting off with Pucho doing some Burt Bacharach. I'm Andy O, and I'm sitting in for Paul today. I'll be here till 4. I'm sitting actually in for the entirety of the week and Monday. I-25 southbound is experiencing center lane closure near University Boulevard due to a multi-vehicle crash causing heavy delays. It's I-25 at University, but that's exit 205, but it's blocked all the way back. It's backing all the way up to Spear Boulevard there. So be aware of that going on out there. That's all I got right now as far as traffic. That's enough. We'll keep you informed. 81 degrees downtown at 21st and Arapaho. Want to mention that Etienne Charles, Creole Orchestra, Saturday, August 15th at Ballesteri. I hope I see you guys there. I'm going to have a good time doing that because Etienne Charles and his orchestra, wow. It's going to be good, good, good, and good some more. Okay, let's see. I've got a request. I'm going to try and squeeze that in at some point in time here. But first up, we've got some words, and we'll get back into it.
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well. That's from a blast from the past. The late James Van Buren. We had a request for James. There you go, John. And that's back in the day. But, yeah, that's how it was. He got that right, definitely. So, and before that, Walk on the Wild Side, Jimmy Smith, from a movie from back in the day. The great Jimmy Smith. Now, between, we have I-25 southbound. Three left lanes are closed between U.S. 40, that's Colfax, and 8th Avenue. And you're talking about 15-minute delays northbound and southbound. The looky-loos going on either side of it. So that's what's up. Letting you know more about the traffic out there. Be safe. Carl Denson up next with chicken and waffles. Well, you know, it's maybe it's lunch somewhere. It's more like dinner, right? Chicken and waffles, Carl Denson, the Soul Summit on Kubo Jazz, Community, Culture, and Music.

0: $1 U.S. weapons sale to Taiwan, Trump has said he would talk about it with China's Xi Jinping.
1: A lot of good things can happen. Now, we'll be talking about, he'll bring up Taiwan.
0: American legislation requires the U.S. to provide for Taiwan's defense, and that includes selling Taiwan arms. Trump has also said he'll raise the case of imprisoned Hong Kong activist and publisher Jimmy Lai, as well as an imprisoned Christian pastor in China. Emily Fang, NPR News.
2: The Supreme Court cleared the way for Alabama to change its congressional maps in a way that consolidates Republican power. NPR's Debbie Elliott reports it's part of a broader push in Republican-controlled southern states to redistrict after the court ruled it's unconstitutional to draw district lines based on race.
3: The Supreme Court is allowing Alabama to use a map that eliminates one of two largely black congressional districts now represented by black Democrats. In a social media post, Republican State Attorney General Steve Marshall lauds the victory.
4: We have fought for years against courts forcing Alabama to sort its citizens by race. And we were right to fight.
3: Freshman Democratic Congressman Shamari Figures of Mobile holds one of the targeted seats.
5: This is a last-ditch effort, led by the top Republican office holder in this country, Donald Trump, to be able to stay in a position where he, has unchecked power.
3: Other southern legislatures are moving ahead with similar redistricting plans. Debbie Elliott, NPR News.
2: Some pancreatic cancer patients are expressing hope following successful clinical trials of new treatments. NPR's Yuki Noguchi reports some hope that science might outrun the deadly cancer.
6: Vicky Stinson has defied odds typical for pancreatic cancer patients. The Arizona native was diagnosed at a late stage. A doctor gave Stinson months, not years, to live. 2 years on, Stinson is alive and has felt well, thanks to a drug in a clinical trial, daraxonrasib, that is so promising, the Food and Drug Administration expanded access for patients prior to its approval. Stinson notes there are other promising treatments as well.
7: It feels like it's so close, and I kind of feel like a ripe tomato on a vine. It's like if I can just keep holding on for a little bit longer, this just might work for me.
6: Yuki Noguchi, NPR News.
2: Oil prices rose more than 3% today as the war with Iran threatens to drag on. This is NPR News.
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0: Wynton Marsalis. That's going back to the beginning of his career. Black Codes from the Underground, one of my favorite albums ever. Brazilian Man, Wynton Marsalis, and Bill Frisell with Elvis Costello, Such Unlikely Lovers. I played that because it's a Burt Bacharach tune. It is Burt Bacharach's birthday today, so I got that in there. We got some Ray Charles coming up right after these words. It is slow through the Central Valley. We had some accidents throughout, and what remains is slow traffic every which way. We'll let you know if any more details come in, but right now, just slow out there. Be careful.
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0: All right, we're going to get the next set started off with Ray Charles from the album Genius Plus Soul Equals Jazz. Well, of course it does. It's Ray Charles. So, yeah, we'll be playing I Got News For You. We'll follow it up with Dizzy Gillespie from his album Soul and Salvation, Cassava Melon, right here on Kubo Jazz. And then we'll be playing our Colorado Artist of the Hour. I'm Andy O, sitting in for Paul all week. Happy to be here with you. Thanks for tuning in.

our Colorado artist of the hour. That is none other than our dear friend, the late Kenny Walker. I'm Andy O, sitting in. I'll be here till 8 o'clock tonight when Jeff comes in, takes over at that point, take you up to when Mo comes in at 10. So, current traffic conditions show standstill traffic on eastbound I-76 near Colorado Boulevard and Sable due to a reported incident there. And significant delays near Colorado Boulevard and Sable and E-470. Yeah, so watch out for that. We'll keep you informed as we find out more. Up next, we're going to hear from a band called Sphere. People that played with Monk, you know, in particular Charlie Rouse on the saxophone. We're going to hear, and I think it's Kenny Barron on the piano, from the album Four for All, this time The Dream's on Me. It's Kubo Jazz, Community, Culture, and Music.

0: Larry Golding's, one called Big Brother. And before that, we heard from Jared Hall, Room 111. And we started off that set with Spear. Told you about that. We got a couple of words and some music to wrap up the rest of the hour. Some Ben Markley Big Band. Right after these.
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3: Live from NPR News in Washington, I'm Ryland Barton. As President Trump heads to Beijing today to meet with Chinese leader Xi Jinping, a new NPR Chicago Council Ipsos poll finds most Americans think U.S. tariffs have been bad for both economies and driven up consumer costs here. NPR's Frank Langfitt reports.
4: Elisa Kajiwara is a physical therapist in Greater Chicago. When she bought a Chinese-made board game, she noticed tariffs added up to $20 to the price.
5: I think the